0: I got just the spot for you two.
1: Police officers! Freeze!
2: Who wants to go out and have a cup of coffee with a cop?
1: Police, freeze!
3: That's Karras, cut him off.
4: The Rookies.
5: That's got to be very interesting work.
4: Δευτέρα με Παρασκευή, στις 2 το μεσημέρι, στο Action 24.

0: What's the matter? You don't think he deserves it? You don't think a guy like him deserves it, huh?
1: That ain't the point, Joe. The fact is that you're not gonna do anything about it.
0: Is that so? Is that so? Hey, Robbie. Come here. Don't have the guts, huh?
1: What are you gonna do, shoot him?
0: Nobody pulls something like that again, and believe me, I will. Right now, I'm just gonna put the fear of God in them.
1: When's the big showdown, Joe?
0: As soon as I get out of here. What do I owe you?
1: I'll take $375.
0: I'm gonna take care of it for you, Barbara. Your father's gonna take care of it for you.
1: Here. There you are.
0: See you around.

0: Yeah, well, Frederick sure got it all figured out. In 2 years, takes exam for sergeant. By the time he's 30, figure he'll be a lieutenant. Captain, 45.
1: That's your problem, man. You're not enough like Frederick. Don't have any ambition.
0: No ambition, huh? Mm. Yeah, well, my mother used to say ambition was made of sterner stuff, you know? She used to say, Willie.
1: Willie?
0: Mm-hmm.
1: Oh, yeah, that's your name, Willie.
0: Yeah. Well, she used to say, hey, take a look. What do you think?
1: She's feeling no pain.
0: She let it go?
1: Well, he's not driving. He's not down and can't take care of himself. Not bothering anyone. Probably going home to sleep it off.
0: You're full of the milk of human kindness, you know that?
1: Skim deep. Just skim deep.
0: Ah, okay.

0: Hey, wait a minute. What are you doing? Hey, wait a minute, will you?
1: It's a new policy. I hope you're not offended.
0: And guess what I found?
1: A gun. You don't usually carry a gun, do you, Mr. Daly? You haven't carried one since you were a cop, have you?
0: I just happen to have one on me.
1: Oh. Well, you don't mind if I hold on to it for a while, do you? Smitty, tell Mr. Lance he has a visitor.
2: The big hero. Gonna come in here and blow me full of holes. Make a pretty big money in the neighborhood, huh?
0: No, Lance. Honest, I wasn't gonna do that. I just want to talk to you about, you know, about Barbara.
2: You're a little late, aren't you? What happened between me and your daughter was 2 weeks ago. Take you that long to get the knife up? Huh? How many drinks did you need this afternoon before you can come up here? 3? 5? 10? Give him back his gun and throw him out. I told you to throw him out, not to...
1: Wave bye-bye, Mr. Lance.

0: Ludlow Niner, Ludlow Niner. Shooting reported at Treasure Island Nightclub on South Victoria. Investigate code 3, over.
1: Ludlow 9, roger.
2: Oh, we were coming into the building and we heard these shots. And we rushed in here and he still had that gun in his hand.
3: Did you hit him?
2: No, Smitty did.
3: Smitty.
4: Andrew Smith.
3: And what was yours again?
2: Karras. C-A-R-A-S Stephen. His first name with a V.
4: Hey, Terry?
3: It's that drunk.
4: Oh.
3: How's he doing?
2: I don't know, but look at his ID. Yeah. Says his name is Joe Daly.

0: I was thinking about you, Eddie, just a few days ago.
1: Why don't you pick up the phone and call? We could have gotten together.
0: I should have. It might have made a difference.
1: Okay. Sit down. How have you been?
0: Not too good. You know, wages for a night watchman isn't exactly like making a killing in the stock market.
1: You're not here for making a killing in the market. Let's say your version.
0: I've been drinking quite a bit, and I was talking to Lance, you know, just talking, you understand? And
1: what about?
0: Barbara, my kid. You remember Barbara, don't you, Eddie?
1: Mm-hmm.
0: You see, all she knew about Lance was that he ran this club. And she got a job there.

0: I didn't know about it. She was checking hats. One night he offered her a ride home. And she just managed to fight her way out of the car.
1: Leave her. Where is she now?
0: She's in New York with my sister. I called her. She'll be back in the morning.
1: So you were talking to Lance and you had a gun?
0: No. No. They took it away from me. See, Karis and Smitty, they were standing right behind me.
1: Go on.
0: Well, there's not much more. I was talking to Lance and that's the last I remember. How does it look?
1: Well, let's see. You had a motive. You told a lot of people how nice it would be if Lance were dead. You went to see him with a gun. He was killed with that gun, and your prints were all over it.
0: What?
1: Yes.
0: Prints?
1: I would say not too promising.
0: I was set up.
1: Prove it.
0: I can't. Eddie, I didn't do it. I swear I didn't do it, Eddie.
1: I know that, Joe, because I know you.
0: What am I going to do? Eddie, you going to help me?
1: No, Joe, I just stopped by to say hello.
0: But I need somebody.
1: Did anyone know you were going to see Lance? I mean, at that particular time?
0: No. Hey, wait a minute. I remember the bartender at the Joker, Robbie. Robbie, I don't know his last name, but...
2: You know I love you. You know it's true. That's why

0: Well, we had a very interesting conversation.
1: You saw him?
0: Yeah.
1: Well,
0: thank you.
1: Well, what did he say?
0: What could he say? The king is dead. Long live the king.
1: You got it all.
0: Listen, didn't we talk about a raise for you, a raise in salary, something like that?
1: Yeah. Yeah, but we never talked about how much.
0: Well, you're not going to get a raise. Your salary's staying the same. How about a commission? 10% of the net.
1: Phew, miserable. You talked me into it.
0: It's not charity, you understand. I like people to work for me to be happy. It's a form of insurance. It's something Mr. Lance didn't have.
2: So what are you gonna do? Run in every drunk because you think he's on his way to kill somebody?
3: This one did.
2: Yeah, but that's like saying... Come on in, it's open.
3: Good to see you, Lieutenant.
4: Just happened to be in the neighborhood.
3: How's it going?
4: Gillis, could you please get me a cup of coffee or a beer or something to hold in my hand?
2: Sure. We got food. Would you like something to eat?
4: No, just a beer, thanks.
2: Okay.
4: Let me ask you something. Do any of you know anything about Joe Daly as a human being?
3: Well, just that a couple of times you told us you were having dinner with him, going to a football game.
4: Thanks, Gillis. Yeah? Okay. I'll tell you something else. He used to be a cop. You didn't know that, did you?
3: No, sir.
4: Well, now you know. We were rookies together, just the same as you. Only that was 23 years ago. We were on a stakeout one night, and it turned into a gunfight. And I got myself caught out in the open. Joe was supposed to cover me. He froze, and I took one in the leg. The doctors were talking about amputating my leg for a while.
0: What happened to Joe?
4: He quit the next day. And from there on in, it's been downhill. He lost all his confidence, self-respect, started to think of himself as something less than a man. Till finally, he became what you saw stumbling down the street today.
0: That's quite a story, Lieutenant.
4: Well, all my stories have a point, Danko. Policemen aren't violent people except when they have to be. Joe's problem was the worst nightmare any police officer can have. He was incapable of being violent at any time. He didn't kill Lance. He couldn't squash a bug.
2: If Joe Daly didn't kill Lance, then it must have been Smitty and Karras.
4: Of course. But to get Joe off the hook, we're going to have to prove they did it, and that's going to take some doing.
2: Has homicide come up with anything?
4: It's very simple. It's up to me.
3: What can we do to help, Lieutenant?
4: You don't think I came here just for that, do you?
5: Check it over?
6: No. I trust you.
5: Sign the receipt, please. That's it. You're free to go.
6: I know the routine.

0: I didn't know you could set bail on a murder one charge.
1: The law has changed since you were on the force, Daddy.
0: I guess so. Are you the one who put up the bail?
1: It wasn't all that much.
0: How much?
1: $1,000 to the bondsman plus 50.
0: Barb, how did you...
1: Daddy, you have friends. Mr. DeLuca put up $500, and the rest came from around the neighborhood. Mr. Thaler put up about $200, and the Ludwitzik about $75.
0: I didn't know they were my friends.
1: I guess they weren't. Until now. Everybody...
0: Barbara, can I just look at you for a minute, please?
1: You just saw me 2 weeks ago.
0: I know. But this is the first time you kissed me since you were 14 years old.
2: Horowitz, I want you to ride with Morgan today. Keys, the next time you pass that hawk shop, I want you to check it out again. All right, that's it. Hit the street, check your pin maps. Want to see Webster, Gillis, and Danko? Dismissed. You gentlemen sleep on our little problem?
3: Didn't sleep much at all, Lieutenant.
4: Lieutenant, are you sure it was Smitty and Karras?
2: There is no doubt in my mind whatsoever, Gillis.
5: Yeah, but we can't prove that unless we got the evidence against him.
4: What about that bartender?
2: Forget him. He's a dead end, at least for the time being.
5: So no evidence?
3: Testimony's evidence.
2: From who, Joe?
3: No, from Smitty and Karras.
5: They're not going to cop out on themselves. Not without concrete evidence against them.
3: Yeah, but maybe one of them will, the one who didn't pull the trigger.
2: And implicate the one who did?
3: That's right.
2: That's a good attack on this thing, Webster. All right, I've gone over the record. Smitty is pure muscle. He beats up on people. He has never used a gun because he's never had to. Karras, on the other hand, has used a gun more than once. Which means?
4: Which means we work on Smitty.
2: Right. And how do we do that? Any ideas?
3: I got one.
6: No, no, no. Tomorrow. I swear it to you. I'll have it tomorrow.
7: All 700.
6: It's 6 1/4, Smitty.
7: Service charge.
6: Okay, okay. Oh, okay. Okay, okay.
7: Tomorrow.
6: Okay.
7: Ciao, baby.

0: Now, wait a minute, fella. This is a two-hour zone. I only been... Hey, I know you.
1: That's right, Mr. Smith. And it's not a ticket, just a note asking you to call me at your convenience.
0: What for?
1: Talk. We can talk now if you like. Now, Mr. Smith, they're still investigating that murder, and they're pretty sure that Karras was the killer.
0: No kidding.
1: Yeah, and if you'd like to verify that now, it would save a lot of time. I can't promise you anything, but I'm sure that you get off a lot easier.
0: You from Homicide?
1: No.
0: You ain't a detective, right?
1: No.
0: You're a cop who rides a prowl car?
1: Yeah.
0: How do you figure in this?
2: Well, I'm gonna make Sergeant. And, if I'm the one who persuades you to surrender him, well, to tell the truth, can you step up?
0: You know what I think? I think you're fishing. Lance was killed the way we told you. You don't have a thing on Karras, or me.
1: Well, if that's what you say, man, I guess there's really nothing to talk about.
0: What could you have?
1: Well, like you said, nothing.
2: I mean, Daly had a motive. His prints were on the gun, pretty clear prints.
1: On one thing. The prints we found on the gun were made with a right hand. It'd be funny if Daly was left-handed, wouldn't it?

0: You know, he could be left-handed, but frankly, it never entered my mind.
1: If he is, it blows the whole thing for us.
0: No, the most they can do is release Daly.
1: And grab us.
0: Look, there are three possibilities. And the first one's most likely. The cop was taking a shot in the dark to try and scare you.
1: Yeah,
0: the second possibility is that he was telling the truth, that Daly is left-handed. But that's not enough to warrant picking us up. I mean, the dumbest lawyer in town would have us out in 10 minutes.
1: Suppose the cop was telling the truth, and they do have something else.
0: That's the third possibility. But if that were so, we wouldn't be here talking right now. We'd be in jail. Hey, come on, Smitty. Relax. We're safe. That's unless one of us does something very, very dumb. You understand?

0: It's a drag. It's $12.50 a piece. The spaghetti tasted like rubber bands.
1: I thought Gino's was supposed to be the best in town.
0: Yeah, well, somebody said Lofarelli's was good. It's supposed to be open till 12 midnight.
2: I'll make a note of that.
3: You gentlemen read the morning paper?
1: No. Is there something special in there?
3: Around the town column, right up at the top. Fred Haddon's column. He's a good friend of mine. Mucho evidence, that's the way he writes. He studied Spanish in high school. He's never recovered. Mucho evidence to indicate that the accused killer of Michael Lance, the West Side Vice Proconsul, was the victim of a classic frame. Look for El Fuzzo to break the case wide open shortly.
0: That ought to make Smitty crawl right up the wall.
1: Lieutenant, do you really think that's going to make him talk?
3: Who cares what I think? It's what Karras thinks.
4: I think you're getting panicky.
5: Okay, so maybe it is a plan, but what if it ain't?
4: If it isn't, Smitty, we don't do anything at all. There's really not much we can do, is there?
5: I guess not.
4: Hey, come on. Take it easy. Cool down. Just take it easy. We'll go on with our work. Everything's going to be all right. Just calm down, all right?
5: Yeah. Yeah, sure. I'll see you later.

0: It's a letter from you from New York. Just came. Says you're going to stay on there, get your own apartment.
1: I was.
0: But not now?
1: You'll need somebody to help you out. I mean, until the trial.
0: And after that?
1: I don't know. If I do move, it won't be far away. I'll be able to visit you.
0: In prison. Bob, you read that article in the paper. The police aren't so sure that I did it. And I've been telling you from the beginning, I didn't kill Lance.
1: Yeah, I know that's what you've been telling me.
0: But you won't believe it, will you?
1: If you want me to, I'll believe it. At least I'll say I do.
0: I am not the big hero you think I am. I'm not what the neighbors think I am.
1: Daddy. I don't know what you're trying to say to me. I only know one thing. Whatever you did it for me. And I guess, well, that means more to me than it.
0: Barbie, I guess I really haven't done much for you, have I?
1: It'll be different from now on. I know it will.
0: I'm glad.
2: Forget it.
1: Barbara. Lieutenant.
2: Joe.
1: I'll be back in a little while.
2: Well, I hope you're not leaving on my account.
1: I know you two want to talk. Besides, I, have to get to the bank before it closes.
0: She changed much since you seen her last?
2: I saw her yesterday. She bailed you out.
0: Ed, she loves me. Can you imagine that?
2: Yeah, well, that's quite something these days, isn't it?
0: Yeah, we talked just now. Of course, we were just kind of feeling each other out, but we talked. We haven't done that in the last 5 years.
2: Yeah. Well, I figure you're entitled to know how we're doing. So far, nothing definite. We're trying a few tricks. Maybe you saw the paper this morning. That was part of it. Anyhow, I think it's all going to come together pretty soon.
0: I got a lawyer now.
2: Yes, I was going to speak to you about that.
0: I spoke to him this morning, and he said that even if I'm found guilty, I won't have to spend much time inside.
2: You sound like a man who's about ready to buy something.
0: Maybe.
2: Yeah, but Joe, there's only one thing wrong with that. You didn't do it. You're not guilty.
0: Yeah, I know. I didn't kill anybody, but a man can be guilty of a lot worse things.

0: Thanks. Lieutenant? Find anything out?
1: Yeah, I'm gonna get you up or something. Just a cup of coffee, please. Yeah, I think you're in. He's ready to open up.
0: It's about time.
1: He said he'd meet you in his apartment in about an hour.
0: You didn't promise him anything specific, I hope.
1: No, we didn't have to. He said he'd rather see Karras go down than him go down with him.
2: There you go, officer.
1: Thanks.
0: 1 hour, right? That gives me time to eat. Drink that in a hurry. We'll get out of here, buy you a cheap meal.
1: You got a deal.
3: As an actor, you'd make a great cop.
4: Yeah, well, I bet he's on the horn to Karras right now.
3: I'm not gonna bet with you.
5: Dispatch, this is Riker. I want you to have Ludlow 9 come in on tag 3.
6: Ludlow 9, you better get to Smitty's house. I think he's gonna have company.

0: Bon.
1: Karis.
0: Want something to eat? Huh? What's the trouble?
2: I was good to you. I gave you a percentage. I trusted you.
0: What are you talking about?
2: What did they offer you, huh? Tell me, what did they offer you? A slap on your wrist? Full immunity? What? Come on, tell me what!
0: You think I talked to the cops?
2: No. I don't think you talked to the cops. I don't think you're ever gonna talk to the cops again. Come on, let's move.
0: Now look, Harris, what?
2: Just move.
0: What are you doing?
2: Move. Open the door.
0: Harris, will you listen to me?
3: Police, freeze!

grab Smitty. Let's not lose them both. No gun. Hands behind your neck. That's Karras. Cut him off.

0: get the license plate?
1: Yeah, 216 HFZ.
0: Call it in.
1: You okay?
0: Yes.
2: Where is he?
0: He's gone.
2: You let him get away?
0: That happens. We had a tip he was coming to see you. I think he thought you were gonna talk.
2: I wasn't gonna talk. Now you won't be able to shut me up.

0: Joe. Is Barbara around?
1: No, she's over at her friend's house. Why?
0: I have some good news. It'll be nice to tell it to you both together.
1: Good news?
0: You're home free. Smitty's spilling his guts right about now. He clobbered you, Karras pulled the trigger.
1: Karras admitted it?
0: He got away, but Smitty's statement will do it.
2: Smitty's lying. He's lying, Ed.
1: Look, I know I sent you off on a wild goose chase, you know. I mean, I was scared. You can understand that.
2: But I killed Lance, so help me, I did.
0: It won't wash, Joe.
1: Ed, listen to me. I talked to my lawyer about an hour ago. I told him to plead me guilty. Do you know why?
0: I think I do now.
1: Then make it wash, will you? Make it wash. Ed, look, I've got my daughter back. Do you know what that means to me? We were strangers. She had contempt for me. But now she thinks I killed the man. She thinks I killed him for her. And everybody else says the same thing. All the neighbors, they think so too. They used to treat me like I was filth.
0: Now they respect you because they think you're a killer.
1: That's right. Look, I know it's going to cost me time. I know that. They'll probably put me away for 5 years. No jury's going to give me more time than that for killing a piece of filth like Lance. But it's worth it to me. 5 years. 5 years for my daughter's love. 5 lousy years for respect.
0: How about you, Joe? Would you respect yourself?

0: Hey, Joe. Hey, good to see you back, man. How you been?
1: I want to talk to you. Inside.
0: What's up?
1: Inside.
0: Yeah, sure, Joe. Sure, come on.
1: Where's Karis?
0: What do you mean? Hey, Joe, come on, huh?
1: The police are after him. He's hiding someplace. Where?
0: The cops. Hey, this is all news to me. I swear to you, buddy. I swear.
1: You're a pal of his. Where would he hide out?
0: I don't know, Joe. I just don't know.
1: Then make a guess, Robbie. I got nothing to lose.
2: This is where we found his car. We've blocked off the entire area, maybe 30 or 40 square blocks. And they're making a house-to-house check on it right now.
3: Could have stolen another car.
2: Yes. Taking a cab or a bus. They're checking that out, too. We've got a watch on his apartment, the nightclub, and every place he's known to hang out.
4: Lieutenant, Smitty wants to see you.
5: Captain?
2: Yeah.
4: I was knocking my brains out, and all of a sudden it hits me, just like that.
3: Well, let's try and emphasize.
4: Well, a couple of months ago, Karis and me, we were driving down to the beach. You know the old amusement park, the one they closed down?
3: Yes.
4: Well, he was once in trouble with two other guys, I don't know, maybe 2-3 years ago.
3: And that's where he hid?
4: Only for a couple of days. He's there now, I'd bet anything on it.
3: Why? Why wouldn't he just leave town?
4: Because every cent he's got is in a safe deposit box, some bank. I wish I knew which one. Today's Sunday. He's got to wait till tomorrow to get into that bank.

0: That's far enough, Joe. Throw the gun away. Now the next one kills you. Drop it! You really are right-handed, aren't you? How'd you find out where I was? No, no, never mind. Scratch that. I think I can guess. Do you want to kill me? Is that it?
1: No.
0: What then?
1: I was going to bring you in for killing Lance.
0: Why didn't you let the police do it?
1: I wanted to bring you in myself.

0: Gillis and Webster, I want you to cover this side. Danko and I'll take that side. I want you two boys to post yourselves right here. Okay?
1: You arrived at a very fortunate time, Joe. I want to thank you.

0: know you're in here. I want you to come up with your hands empty and up. Now, we have this place surrounded. You've got absolutely no chance of escape.
1: Yeah, I'm here all right. And I'm coming out. But I got somebody with me. Joe Daly. Now, he's a dead man if I see one blue uniform. That's it. One little mistake and he's dead.
0: All right. Attention, all police personnel. I want you to stand your ground. Do not endanger the life of this hostage. Do not endanger this man. All right, Karras. It's your move.

0: You okay?
1: Yes, yes, I am. I'm all right, Gillis. Please, leave me alone.
0: Let's try not to move, Mr. Daly. There's an ambulance coming.
2: He's dead.
1: Joe! You okay, Eddie? We're all okay now, Joe. All of us. Gillis, get the blanket out of my car, will you, please? You gotta take care of yourself in this life, Joe.

0: And I'd have been worse off than never. Barbara, the neighbors, they'd have all known I was a phony.
1: You mean because you didn't really kill Lance?
0: No, because I let him believe I did.
1: So you decided to bring Karras in yourself and go out in a blaze of glory?
0: No glory. Just for once, be a man. Do you blame me?
1: How do you feel about that?
0: Pretty good. First time in 20 years, I feel pretty good.
2: Lieutenant Riker called me. He told me the whole story, everything.

0: I got just the spot for you two.
1: Police officers! Freeze!
2: Who wants to go out and have a cup of coffee with a cop?
1: Police, freeze!
3: That's Karras, cut him off.
4: The Rookies.
5: That's got to be very interesting work.
4: Δευτέρα με Παρασκευή, στις 2 το μεσημέρι, στο Action 24.

Sarah, you need to trust me, okay? This is why you hired me. Events like this are a fine balancing act. We want your guests to feel swept up in the magic of the evening, but we also don't want to distract them from the whole reason they're there, the exhibition. Your beautiful artwork needs to be the star of the show, and everything else is there simply to draw their attention to it. So you focus on those beautiful paintings of yours, and you let me handle everything else. Sound good? Oh, I have another call, but I will touch base with you tomorrow, and don't worry, your party is in safe hands. Okay, bye. Hey, girl, what's up? Yeah, I guess I got 5 minutes. I'll see you there.

0: Would you like another?
1: Yeah. Okay, thanks.
2: Thank you.
1: Hi, honey!
2: Oh my gosh. Wow, you really like this place, huh?
1: Yeah, well, you know, the coffee's good. Do you want anything? The banana muffins are amazing.
2: No, I can't. I literally have 4 minutes to get back to the office. What did you want to talk about?
1: Okay, you're my best friend, and I don't even know anything that's going on in your life right now. You know, I mean, we get to see each other at yoga, but we're not even allowed to talk there, you know?
2: Wait, are you breaking up with me?
1: Honey, I'm serious.
2: Sorry.
1: You have a crazy busy life, but I think it's important that we try to make time to just hang out like we used to.
2: You are so right. I'm sorry. You know what? Mm. I have 3 days off next week. How about you and me go on a mini spa break?
1: Ooh, okay. Well, actually, I have a couple of paid holidays at work, so that sounds pretty good.
2: Pretty good? 3 days of jacuzzis, massages, and face masks. It sounds fantastic. I will book it tonight.
1: Oh my gosh.
2: Thanks.
1: What?
2: So that's why you like this place, huh?
1: I have no idea what you're talking about. What about you? Anything going on that front?
2: I think we just established that I barely have enough time for my best friend.
1: I said it once and I'll say it again. You need to find some balance in your life. Okay, you can't be working 24/7 all the
2: time. Excuse me? My friend here would like... One of your delicious banana muffins, please.
1: Thank you. I hate you.
2: I love you. Enjoy.
1: Have a good day at work.

0: been here long, but I must say you've made a very good impression in a short amount of time.
1: Wow. Thank you, Samantha.
0: Don't thank me yet. All I need to know right now is if that is a step up that you'd be interested in taking.
1: Oh, yes. yes, absolutely.
0: Great. A decision will be made within the next couple of months, so keep up the good work.

0: Someone's let the cardio slip.
1: Come on, man. Oh, work's been too busy. I haven't had the time.
0: Yo, you ready for the big new job in Dubai?
1: Yeah, getting there. Doesn't feel real, though, you know? Can't believe they picked me.
0: Well, when you go from coffee boy to managing the company in a few years, that's gonna attract some attention, my man.
1: I guess. I just gotta tell my family.
0: What? You're moving to the other side of the planet in a few weeks, and you haven't told your family yet.
1: I'm just waiting for the right time. Come on, Stephen, keep up!

0: Mom, what are you doing here?
1: I have a surprise.
2: Ta-da!
0: Willow!
2: Uncle Joe!
0: Hey! What's going on?
1: She's spending 2 weeks with me before her birthday, and then Carol and Dave are going to come and join us.
0: Oh.
2: Wow. This place is so cool.
1: First thing she said was she wanted to spend some time with you, so I thought I'd bring her over for the afternoon. Is that okay?
0: Yeah, of course.
1: Oh, great. Well, have fun, you two. Okay. And I'll pick her up later tonight.
0: Okay.
2: Bye, Grandma.
0: Willow, that's a little bit expensive. Maybe don't play on that.
2: What's the point in having a bike if it doesn't go anywhere? Why don't you just get a real bike? Wow. Who else lives here?
0: That's just me.
2: Don't you think this is a bit big for just one person?
0: Yeah, I suppose it is. So, what do you want to do? Did you bring any dolls?
2: Oh, I don't really play with dolls anymore.
0: No, okay. Snakes and ladders?
2: Do you have Pluggy Princess on your phone?
0: Oh, what's that?
2: Oh, never mind. It's just a really cool game.
0: Oh. I got it. You never grow out of ice cream.
2: Nope. I've really missed hanging out with you ever since you moved into the city, Uncle Joe.
0: Yeah. Yeah, I've missed you too.
2: Well, don't worry, because now that I'm older, Mom and Dad said I can come and see you much more often. So we can hang out, like, all the time. Having an uncle who lives in New York is going to be epic. There are so many cool things we can do.
0: Yeah, but what about Grandma? I mean, she lives here, too. She can do things with you.
2: I love Grandma, but she can't run around the city like we can. You can be my own personal tour guide.
0: You know, Willow, I should probably tell you, I'm going to throw you a birthday party.
2: Seriously?
0: Oh, yeah. No, you're turning 10, right? I mean, that's a big one.
2: Yeah, that'd be so awesome.
0: I know, right? Okay, so what would you have at your dream birthday party? Anything you want.
2: Oh, I mean, I haven't really thought about it.
0: Just off the top of your head.
2: Okay, well, then I'd have music and dancing, and all my friends would be there, and so much magic, and fairies, and unicorns, and fluffy animals you can play with, along with the best cake ever, and so much ice cream. And it would be held at, like, a big palace, or no, a castle.
3: Pack those bags, girl. We are booked. Uh-huh. This time, next week, we will be getting a 5-star pampering. The place looks incredible. I know, I can't wait either. Okay, I gotta go. Oh, I'm gonna try some of that coffee you love so much before I go back to work. Bye.

0: You got lucky.
1: How many wins do I have?
0: Well, that's not the point. I'll always have this one.
1: You'll always have it.
0: Exactly. Yeah, same. Man.
1: Okay, so when's my rematch?
2: Hi. Sorry to interrupt, but I have an important appointment to get to, so if I could just order.
1: Oh, yeah, sure thing. What can I get for you?
2: A skinny latte to go, please.

0: You know, just for future reference, that was kind of rude.
1: Excuse me? What was rude? Oh, really? Well, I was trying to get served, and he wasn't noticing me, so... What should I have done, oh wise man?
0: Well, you could have gone with a hello. An excuse me.
1: Oh.
0: Anything would have been an improvement on that.
1: Okay. I will bear that in mind. Thank you so much for making me a better person.
0: You're welcome. And I hope your important appointment goes well. Excuse me. I'm looking for Kelly Broussard.
2: Oh, that is me. Oh.
0: Hi. So, I guess I'm the important appointment. You really shouldn't have.
2: I didn't. I was just looking to see where I should put these. They are a little thank you gift for my last clients.
0: That's nice. Very thoughtful.
2: Yeah, it was a lovely gesture. So, Mr.
0: Joe.
2: Mr. Joe, what can I do for you?
0: Well, I want to throw a party for my niece. She's about to turn 10, and it needs to be spectacular. And I'm not very good at this kind of thing, so I thought I'd seek out some professional expertise.
2: And
0: so
2: you...
0: I found... I'm so sorry.
2: No, no, please, carry on. I did not mean to interrupt you again.
0: I didn't offend you earlier, did I?
2: Offend me? Oh, no, not at all. You taught me a valuable lesson in customer etiquette for which I am eternally grateful.
0: All right. So I was...
2: But unfortunately, I do have to tell you, Mr. Joe, that I am extremely busy at the moment, and I don't usually do children's parties, so... I am sorry. I just don't think that it's going to work out on this occasion.
0: Okay. I thought this was one of the best event companies in the city.
2: Oh, it is. That is why my schedule is so full right now.
0: I see. Well, thanks for your time.
2: Not at all. And good luck.
3: That was brief. How'd it go?
2: It wasn't, he just, I just didn't get a good vibe from him.
3: Good vibe? Kelly, do you know who that was? That was Joseph Barker, chief editor of citytrend.com, the most popular lifestyle website in New York. Having him as a client could have been good for this company. If you want a head start in the promotion race, that's the way to get it.
2: Okay. Oh, sorry. Mr. Barker. Sorry. I think we got off on the wrong foot. Because I actually have some great ideas on your niece's birthday party if you would like to talk some more.
0: Sorry, I'm actually meeting with a few other party planners.
2: Well, take my card anyway. I would really like to collaborate with you on this.
0: I'll let you know.

0: Hello.
1: Mr. Barker, it is Kelly Broussard here from Horizon Events. I hope you don't mind me calling at this time.
0: Oh, no, not at all. What can I do for you?
1: I was just wondering if you'd made a decision about your niece's party arrangements yet, because I would really like to talk to you again if I could.
0: You know, now's not really a good time. I'm in the middle of meeting with another planner.
1: Oh, I see.
0: And I must say, she seems very professional.
1: I apologize. Seems like I just can't stop interrupting you in the moment, huh? Well, I will just leave you alone then. Thank you so much for your time.
0: I'll probably make my final decision in the morning.
1: Okay. Great. Well, in that case, I hope to speak to you tomorrow.
2: Have a good afternoon.
1: A good afternoon to you too, Mr. Barker.
3: Was that your girlfriend?
0: No, it wasn't.
3: Do you have a girlfriend?
0: Well, not that it's any of your business, but no, I don't.
3: What about Rachel? Do you still talk to her? She was fun.
0: Eat your fries. Have you heard back from him?
1: No, not yet.
4: That's a real shame.

0: Good morning, Mr. Barker. How are you today?
1: I'm fine, thank you.
2: I was calling to see if you were free to try that first meeting again.
0: I don't hate that idea. So what would be a good time for you?
2: How about right now?
0: Now?
2: Yeah, I'm actually standing in the place where you first rudely interrupted me.
0: Forest Cafe.
1: Yeah.
2: And I'll be here for another half an hour if you want to come by.
0: A half hour?
2: Well, don't worry if you can't make it.
0: No. That is totally fine. I will see you there shortly.
2: Great. Bye.
0: Bye now.
3: Okay. Just go ahead.

0: Ah, you made it.
1: Of course, no problem. I was nearby anyway.
0: Do you want anything?
1: No, thanks. So, I really appreciate you giving me another chance to talk to you about your niece...
0: Willow.
1: Beautiful name. Willow's party. Now, I do have some ideas already, but I guess first of all, I'd just like to hear a bit about what you're looking for.
0: To be honest, I don't really know. I haven't seen her that much over the last few years, and it seems she's suddenly grown up on me.
1: She's 9?
0: Turning 10, yeah. Now, I know she likes magical, sort of fairy tale kind of stuff.
1: Okay.
0: I just want it to be the most incredible day ever. You know, something she'll never forget.
1: That's nice.
0: Oh, Forrest, this is Kelly. She's helped me organize Willow's party.
2: Oh, that's cool. Hey, if you need a good cake, you should talk to our chef, Maggie. She can do anything. She's like the Michelangelo of marzipan.
1: Wow, that is quite the endorsement. Thank you for the tip.
2: No problemo.
1: So, do you have a date in mind?
0: Well, I want to go for her actual birthday, the 30th.
1: Of?
0: This month.
1: That's in 2 weeks.
0: Is that a problem?
1: No, no. It's just a little less time than we normally have, but I can start right away.
0: Tomorrow?
1: Saturday.
0: I'll pay extra.
1: Well, we can talk about that later.
0: And my work is very flexible right now, so I can help out, and I'll be involved in the whole process.
1: Oh, that won't be necessary.
0: I want to be involved. It's for her, you know, it's very important to me.
1: Absolutely. We can team up on this. Okay, so do we have a deal?
0: We have a deal. I'll see you tomorrow to get the ball rolling.
1: All right.

0: Okay, just do it.
1: Hey.
2: Hey, how's it going?
1: Oh, God, don't ask me that. I am having the worst day.
2: Oh.
1: I was late to work because the subway broke down and then my refrigerator broke and it was a whole thing.
2: You're kidding.
1: I wish. It's just one thing after another.
2: Uh-huh.
1: This spa break can't come soon enough.
2: Yeah. About that.
1: What?
2: I am really sorry, Emma.
1: I can't go.
2: You're joking, right? Please, please tell me you're joking.
1: This really important job just came in, and I've only got 2 weeks, and I just don't have the time anymore.
2: But I want you to still go and take your mom in my place.
1: My mom?
2: Yeah, yeah, it'll be really great for you too. A little bit of mother-daughter bonding.
1: Please say you'll still go.
2: Okay.
1: Okay. I really am sorry.
2: Yeah.
1: And I promise I will make it up to you when you get back.
2: Sure.
1: All right, well, have a great day.

0: Good morning. Ready to get started?
1: Yes, I am. Been ready for a while.
0: Sorry, I'm a little late.
1: Wow, 13 minutes.
0: Like I said, a little.
1: I'd say little is like 5 minutes. 13 is late.
0: Apologies. Won't happen again. Shall we?
1: Yes.
2: Hi.
3: Welcome to my studio.
1: Ah, it's, very empty.
2: Well, it won't look like this, obviously. This is just a blank canvas for us to create anything we want. You have to use your imagination. Lights everywhere. Fake fire lanterns, maybe. Drapes, music, enormous spinning disco ball above the dance floor, making everything sparkle and feel magical. Tables around the outside filled with delicious food and drink. Over there, maybe a face painting area or a photo booth with fun costumes for them to try on. I mean, the possibilities are endless.
3: If you wanted to, the kids could paint on the walls.
2: Really?
3: Totally. I can just paint over it afterwards. They can go nuts.
2: I love it. So, as the party goes on, the kids could create their own mural around them. Oh, how much fun would that be?
1: Yeah, I guess it could work.
3: Okay. Well, I'll let you two discuss. Call me if you need me.
2: Thank you so much, Sarah.
1: Are you sure this is the right place?
2: Trust me. I can see it all in my mind, and this will be the most fun kids' party ever.
1: Okay.
2: Great! Venue, check. So, Mr. Barker.
1: Joe, please, just call me Joe.
2: Of course, Joe. Tell me a little bit more about Willow.
1: Well, she's a 9-year-old girl.
2: Right. I got that. But you know, recent studies have actually revealed that some 9-year-old girls might actually be different from each other. For instance, when I was 9, I loved dancing and spaghetti and alligators. I grew up in New Orleans.
1: Oh, okay. Well, Willow is, she's very smart. Mm-hmm. She's very funny.
2: It's very sweet, but it's a little vague. What are her hobbies? Interests? Okay, you know what? Just because we're not working with a lot of time here, how about I speak to her in person? Got a feel for her personality.
1: Okay. Yeah, I am taking her to lunch later today, so I guess you could come.
2: Sounds good.
1: But I don't want you telling her what you're doing. Like, I kind of want her to think that I'm organizing it on my own.
2: Got it. Yeah. I will just be your charming and extremely attractive friend Kelly from work.
4: Mmm. Wow. That is really good ice cream.
5: I told you.
4: You sure you don't want to try some of this?
1: Oh, I'm good.
5: He doesn't eat unhealthy food. He used to, when he was fun.
1: Well, I'm still fun.
5: So, are you two boyfriend or girlfriend?
4: No,
1: we're just
4: work friends. So, Willow, apart from ice cream, what kind of things are you into? You like animals?
5: Yep.
4: What's your
5: favorite? Alpacas.
4: Oh, wow. No hesitation there. Why alpacas?
5: I just think they're cool. Like Alfie and Plucky Princess.
4: You play Plucky Princess?
5: All my friends do. Do you?
4: I'm trying. I've been playing for the last week and I can't get past that annoying dragon.
5: What? That's so easy.
4: Oh, no, it's not.
5: Pass me your phone. I'll show you.
4: Oh. Okay. Excuse us. Okay, so I know there's maybe a shortcut on this level.

0: Ah, 6 minutes. Getting better.
1: So, I think I know what we should do for the theme of the party.
0: Oh.
1: We should base it on Plucky Princess.
0: That silly game?
1: It's not a silly game. It's pretty great. It's about a young princess who is trapped in a tower by her father, but she escapes and goes on this adventure with her pet alpaca, Alfie, who can fly, and she has to learn to defend herself against evil. It is actually very empowering for little girls.
0: Aren't you a little bit, mature for playing this?
1: It is suitable for all ages.
0: Right.
1: Okay, more importantly, Willow loves it. And even more important than that, her friends do too. So, she will be the envy of her group. That is very important for a young birthday girl, trust me. Maggie!
2: Hi, that's me. How can I help?
1: Okay, so we are planning a big birthday party for a 9-year-old girl, and we heard that you are the person to talk to about cakes.
2: Okay, well, what kind of thing are you looking for?
1: Okay, so we're going for a bit of a fairy tale theme. And I was thinking maybe the tower of an old castle for the main structure of the cake, with a fire-breathing dragon wrapped around the tower, and maybe a young girl at the top holding a sword.
0: I'm sorry. This sounds very complicated. And you don't have much time to do this, so I was thinking, why not something like that?
1: That is a wedding cake.
0: Yeah, okay, not exactly that, but, you know, maybe something clean, simple, classic, a little less over the top.
2: Shall I let you two maybe discuss this a little
1: bit? Yeah, okay. Maggie, that would be great. Thanks. Okay. We'll come back to you once we've made a decision.
2: Okay.

0: It's Emma here. Sorry I can't pick up right now. Please leave me a message and I'll get back to you.
1: Uh-oh. This doesn't look good.
2: I don't think this is gonna work out.
1: What happened?
2: He is just impossible to work with.
1: Impossible.
2: He is rude. He's completely closed-minded. He is not interested in my vision or collaborating with me because he has zero imagination. I have all these great ideas and he's just not interested. Let's just, why don't you put Claire on this one? She'd be perfect for this.
1: I can do that. I suppose there's a few things I could put Claire up for instead of you. This is the job, Kelly. Compromise. Our goal is to keep the client happy.
2: But he doesn't even know what's gonna make his niece happy. He's just too stubborn to admit it, so he is gonna ruin her birthday.
1: That's not your business. That's his. Your business is providing a service for him, not satisfying some creative vision.
3: All right.
1: Think about it. If you still want to throw in the towel, I'll understand. This job's not for everyone.

0: 3 minutes. Not bad.
1: Sorry.
0: So, I've never used this guy before. Fingers crossed, he's good.
2: What's his name?
0: Oh, Mr.
3: Wonder.
0: thank you for coming today, Mr. Wonder.
3: Not at all.
1: Right, my name's Joe, and we're throwing a
3: birthday party for your niece, Willow.
1: Yes. It's incredible. Do you read minds?
0: I told him that in the email.
1: Oh.
0: So, what else can you show us today, Mr. Wonder?
3: Welcome to the world of wonder. Please, choose a card, any card.
1: Ladies first.
0: Oh. Okay.
3: Do not show me the card. Commit the card to memory. Have you got it?
2: Yep. Oh.
3: Return it to the deck. Is this your card?
0: Oh. No.
1: No.
3: This isn't your card. Give me one once. Is this your card?
0: Yes.
4: Yes. Wow.
0: That was incredible.
1: Willow is gonna love that.
0: I think that we've seen all that we need to see. We'll just have a quick talk amongst ourselves, but we will let you know by the end of the day.
3: But of course, you have my card.
0: Oh. No, I don't think actually.
3: Check your pockets.

0: Okay. He's good.
1: Yeah, wow. Your face was priceless.
0: Yeah, but it was impossible. I mean, the card's just floating there, and he didn't even come close to us.
1: I know.
0: Willow is gonna blow her mind. He was a very inspired choice.
1: Well, thank you. I do have my moments. Okay, so next up, music. What did you have in mind?
0: I was just thinking of DJ. What did you have in mind?
1: No, I do like DJs. I just feel with this whole magical fairy tale theme that we've got, live music would really bring this whole thing together, especially in the venue that we have. Too expensive.
0: No, not the money. Kind of feels like a lot of work.
1: Well, that is why you hired me. Okay, so I hired this girl for a wedding recently, and she is brilliant. Great musician, and her fashion style is very retro and cool. Willow is gonna love her. So I'm just gonna check on her website to see her schedule. Looks like she's free on the 30th. Oh, look at that.
0: What?
1: She is actually playing tonight at a restaurant in town if you wanna check her out first.
0: Okay, I can do that.
1: Okay, great. I will just send you the address. The show starts at 8.
0: Perfect. So what time do you wanna meet up?
1: Oh. I don't actually have to be there.
0: Right. Of course. Sorry.
1: No. Unless you want me to, I could come. You know, it's just, it's all part of the job, right?
0: Right. Yeah.
1: Cool. I mean, good. Good.
2: Here you go. Oh. Enjoy. No problem. We still playing tonight?
0: Actually, something just came up. Can you do Saturday?
2: Sure. I can meet you on Saturday.
0: Huh. Funny man.
1: What, you two are friends?
0: Yeah. Yeah, we play squash. We go way back.
1: Huh. I'm gonna get some sugar. You want any?
0: No, thank you.
3: Wow.
1: Cheers.
0: Cheers.
4: Okay, now take one egg and crack it into this bowl.
5: Oh, a little bit of the shell got in there.
4: Oh, don't worry. I'll show you a little trick.
5: Okay.
4: The best thing to pick up a shell is with the rest of the shell. You see? See? Clings to it.
5: Wow. Mm. That's really cool. Why is that?
4: I don't know. Maybe because that's its home and it wants to stay there.
5: Aw, that's cute. There you go, little piece of shell. Stay at home.
0: I gotta go. You two have fun.
4: Aren't you staying for dinner?
0: No, I'm actually meeting someone.
5: Kelly?
0: Well, yes, but it's not a... Okay, she's 9, but I expect more from you, Mother.
4: You're right. I'm sorry. Have a wonderful evening.
0: Thank you.

0: Not bad.
1: Impressive. You know, I thought that this was a French place, but I looked it up, and it is a brand new Cajun restaurant. Hmm. This is my childhood right here, and I didn't even know about it. You like Cajun?
0: I actually never tried it.
1: What?
0: I know.
1: Okay. Okay. If you thought Mr. Wonder was mind-blowing, just wait for this.
0: Okay.
2: Please, come in, come in. Just the two of you?
0: Yes.
2: Welcome to Dauphine's. My name is Eli, short for Elijah. I'm the proprietor, the chef, your waiter for the evening, and I'll be washing your plates at the end of the night. Start you out with something to drink, maybe a nice bottle of red?
0: Just a water for me, thanks.
1: Water's fine.
2: No problem.
0: Do you have any salads?
1: No, I don't. We will have the gumbo. Trust me.
2: Excellent choice.
1: So how long has this place been here?
2: We've been here a couple of weeks now. It's a little slow. To be honest, we don't have the money for publicity right now, but we're hoping word of mouth gets around quick.
1: Well, I grew up in New Orleans, so this place is just heaven. You'll be sick of the sight of me soon.
2: Bless you, girl. You can come all the time and bring all your friends with you.
1: I will.
2: I'll be right back with your water.
0: Okay. So, gumbo.
1: You're gonna love it.
0: Really good.
1: Right. And she plays all different kinds of styles, too. Just imagine her in that studio on a little stage, all the kids and their parents dancing underneath the glitter ball. Magical.
0: I want to apologize to you.
1: Oh?
0: I know I've been a bit stubborn.
1: No.
0: Like, I didn't put enough trust in you, and I now realize just how good you are at this.
1: Well, thank you.
0: So from now on, I will bow to your expertise. You are the boss.
1: Well, I don't hate that idea.
0: Deal.
1: Why don't you give that to Willow?
0: It's a great idea. Mm-hmm.
1: Oh, that was incredible, Eli. Thank you for bringing a piece of my home to the city.
2: You're very welcome. I'm glad you enjoyed.
0: Oh, the food was amazing.
2: Thank you so much. And please spread the good word for us.
0: Mm-hmm. You know, I might actually be able to help you out there. I run a pretty popular website, and I would be happy to put up a glowing review for Dauphine's if you'd like.
2: Oh, bless you. I would be so grateful for that.
0: It'd be my pleasure.
2: You guys have a great night, and please come back anytime, yeah?
1: I'll bet.
0: We will.
1: I told you to trust me on the gumbo.
0: You were right again. It was so good. I've never tried anything like it.
1: Well, maybe there is more to life than salads.
0: Maybe.
1: So, you're happy for me to book the musician?
0: Yes, absolutely.
1: Great. I will do that first thing in the morning. Well, I will see you tomorrow.
0: Yes. Until then.
1: Okay. Good night.
0: Good night.

0: Hey! So, look. I know I let you down. Again. You were right. Way more right than I realized. I had been so consumed with work that I wasn't making time for real life or the people I love. But not anymore. I'm really sorry. Please give me one last chance to prove to you that I am a good friend. I have some useful information about the bearded barista.
1: I'm listening.

0: Morning.
1: Oh, good morning.
0: So, how's it going?
1: With Joe. Mr. Barker.
0: That's the one. Still Mission Impossible?
1: Oh. No. It is actually going a lot smoother now. He seems to be trusting my judgment a little more, so I think it will turn out very well.
0: That's great. I knew you wouldn't let me down.
1: Actually, I don't know this for sure yet, but there is a chance that I might be able to get him to do a feature about the company on his website.
0: Really? I mean, if you were to pull that off, you'd be a shoo-in for the job. What makes you think that?
1: Well, I saw him offer to do it for a restaurant owner, and he didn't even know the guy. He just liked the place, and he wanted to help.
0: You went to a restaurant with him?
1: No. Well, yes, but it was just to see a musician that I suggested for the party. And he wanted to check them out first, so I went along. Mm-hmm. That's all.
0: Well, see what you can do regarding the future.
2: No, I'm telling you, the first time he played, I thought I was gonna have to take him to the hospital.
3: Okay, no, he's exaggerating. It was not that bad.
4: Hey, what a surprise!
5: Oh, hey, what a
4: nice surprise! Joe, this is my friend Emma.
3: It's nice to meet you, Emma.
1: Nice to meet you.
3: Oh, and this is my friend Forrest.
2: Hey, I've seen you in here before.
5: Yeah, I love your coffee.
2: Thanks.
4: These guys were just talking about squash.
6: Oh, love squash.
2: Really?
6: Yeah. I don't get to play very often, but yeah, love it.
2: Awesome.
4: Well, we should get going.
3: Right.
4: Because we are going to a petting zoo to see if we can hire an alpaca for Joe's niece's party. She loves them.
5: That is so cute.
4: So we will leave you guys to talk.
5: Yeah. Okay.
2: All right.
5: Have fun.
3: That was some of the worst acting that I've ever seen.
4: Excuse me.
3: What a surprise. Who even talks like that?
4: Well, it worked, didn't it?
3: I guess we'll see.
4: Thanks for the assist.
3: No problem. Oh.
4: What is it?
3: My mom needs me to look after Willow.
4: Right now?
3: Yeah.
4: Well, why don't we just take her with us?
3: Okay. We won't tell her it's for the party, though. We'll just say we're taking her out to see some alpacas.
4: That'll work.
3: Okay.

0: understand.
1: I like this one.
2: That's Alfie.
3: No way!
1: Can he fly?
2: What's that?
4: Oh, nothing, man. Don't worry.
1: Look at him shaking his head.
4: Hey, I was wondering if it was possible to hire Alfie for the day.
2: You're looking to buy an alpaca? They're not for sale, sir.
4: No. It's for her birthday party. You would come along, too.
2: You're inviting me to a party?
4: Yeah, don't worry about it. I'll call you about it tomorrow. Thanks.
3: You know what, Willow? I gotta say, after that, I agree with you. Alpacas are officially my favorite animal now.
1: I told you, they're epic.
4: You probably should get going, though.
1: Can Kelly come to your place for dinner?
4: Well, Kelly might have plans.
1: Do you?
3: I don't, but...
1: Please?
3: Well, I guess I could.
1: Yes!
3: If that's all right.
4: Of course.
1: We're having pizza.
3: Oh, well, now I have to come.
1: Are you sure you don't want to try some?
5: It is so good.
1: It has little bits of cookie dough.
5: Mm-hmm. And marshmallow.
1: Mm-hmm. And caramel.
4: Okay, look, if I have one spoon, will you leave me alone?
5: No.
3: Oh, that is the Alfie the Alpaca dance.
1: It is.
4: The what now?
3: It's from Plucky Princess. You wouldn't understand.
4: Oh.
3: Mm-hmm. Okay, ready?

0: Uncle Joe?
1: No way. And it's getting kind of late, and you still have to call your parents.
2: Party pooper.
3: Tell me, has your uncle always been this uptight?
0: No, he used to be really fun.
1: Hey, I heard that.
0: I want to give you something.
2: Oh?
0: Here. It's a friendship bracelet. I make them myself.
2: How? Willow, that is so kind. It is beautiful. Thank you.
0: You're welcome. Uncle Joe, can Kelly come to my birthday party?
1: Well, that's up to Kelly.
0: Please? I don't know much about it because it's a surprise, but I know it's going to be amazing.
2: I wouldn't miss it for the world.
0: Yes!
1: Okay, come on. You should feel very special. I don't even have one of those.
2: Oh. Well, she's a great kid. I can see why you're pulling out all the stops for her. And I think I just realized what we're gonna do for the finale of the party.
0: It's awesome here, Mom. We went to see alpacas, then had pizza.
4: Alpacas and pizza? That sounds like the perfect day. Where's your Uncle Joe?
0: He's in the other room talking to his new girlfriend.
4: He has a girlfriend.
0: Well, they say they're just work friends, but I'm not buying it.
2: Ready?
1: Yep.
2: We're gonna start with Alfie ears.
1: Alfie ears?
2: Yep, up, and then you're gonna take a step to the right.
1: Mm-hmm.
2: And lead with the ears.
1: Lead?
2: Lead with the ears, yeah.
1: What's that?
2: Okay, yeah. Try it again?
4: Sorry.
1: You're already laughing at me.
2: No, I'm not.
1: Oh, sorry.
2: Okay, to the right. Okay. With the ears.
1: Yeah.
2: Oh. Oh, are you okay?
1: Yeah, I'm good. I just pulled a muscle on my bike earlier. Let's keep going.
2: Are you sure?
1: Yeah.
2: Okay, all right. Whoa.
1: That's the alpaca. Oh, yeah.
2: Uh-huh.
1: Okay, I'm feeling that.
2: Yeah, there you go.
1: Oh, yeah.
2: Uh-huh.
1: Yeah. Oh, I'm sorry. I'm so sorry. Okay, that was my fault.
0: Just getting a drink.

0: Well, I should probably get going.
1: Okay, sure, yeah.
0: But I will see you tomorrow to pick out Plut.
1: Right, yes, I will be there.
0: Excellent.
1: Great.
0: Well, I'll just see myself out.
1: Good night.
0: Good night.

0: Good morning.
1: Oh, what is this?
0: Well, I thought I would treat my bestie to some breakfast. Oh. I know it's not quite the spot, but you're absolutely right. I need to make some quality time for you. What happened?
2: Oh, God, it's such an embarrassing story.
0: My favorite kind. I want every little detail.
1: Okay, when you and Joe left, Forrest asked me if I wanted to play squash, and I said, yeah, sure.
0: I didn't even know you played squash.
1: I don't.
0: Mm-hmm. Oh, then why did you?
1: I don't know. I thought it would make conversation, you know, and I figured I played tennis, you know, so how different could it be?
0: And?
1: Very, very different. Yeah, it was exhausting. I felt like I was gonna pass out after 15 minutes. It was crazy. Wow. Thank you. Thank you so much. I am so happy my public humiliation brings you so much joy.
0: I am sorry. Please go on. Mm-hmm. What did he say?
1: Well, he was actually really sweet about it. But it was just, it was mortifying, okay? It was humiliating.
0: Oh, please, it could not have been that bad.
1: Kelly, I'm telling you, I can never see him ever again. For real.
0: Well, that's ridiculous. You can't just avoid him.
1: Sure I can. You know, there are so many good coffee shops around this city. I'll be fine.
0: Maybe he thought it was endearing. Don't give up so easy, girl.
1: Oh, gosh. You know, no. I quit. I'm officially retiring from the dating game, everyone. But come on. It's just safer for the rest of the world if, you know, I keep myself to myself. I'll get a cat.
0: Will you stop? I will not let anyone talk to my best friend like that. Not even you.
1: I don't really want to talk about this anymore. What about Joe? You, huh? That sounds a little bit more promising.
0: What do you mean?
1: Oh, come on. I see the way you guys talk to each other.
0: Okay, that is just my job.
1: Uh-huh.
0: To build a friendly, relaxed rapport with my client and make sure they are comfortable.
1: I see. Congratulations on a job well done.
0: Thank you.
1: I see the way that he looks at you, and that is definitely not his job.
0: He's just being nice. Well, Mr. Barker, that was the last thing on the list.
3: Wow, really?
0: Yep. Brought from a couple of small things I need to confirm. Everything is organized. And with 3 days to spare, I might add.
3: Very impressive.
0: Well, you hired the best.
3: Clearly.
0: Mm-hmm.
3: Thank you so much, Kelly.
0: Oh, not at all. It was a joint effort.
3: I think we'll make a good team.
0: Absolutely. Is your back still hurting?
3: Yeah, a little bit, yeah.
0: You know, I actually know something that's pretty great for that.
3: Yeah?
0: Mm-hmm.

0: So people actually do this for fun.
1: Believe it or not. How's your back?
0: I think it's worse.
1: Oh. Well, you gotta keep practicing.
0: Yeah. We'll keep that in mind.
1: Mm-hmm. Well, I'm headed this way.
0: Okay.
1: So, I will meet you the day before the party at the venue, and we will start getting set up.
0: Yes, boss.
1: All right. I will see you then.
0: Hey, could I buy you dinner tonight? Just as a thank you for all the hard work. My version of an over-the-top bouquet of flowers.
1: Well, that doesn't sound very professional. But we could each bring a friend with us.
0: Sure.
2: Mm-hmm. Welcome back.
1: Eli.
2: So good to see your faces again.
0: So, how's it been going?
2: You can see for yourself. Ever since the review on your website, business has been booming. Thank you so much again, Joe. You're a good man.
0: No problem, man.

0: Αγίου.
1: Such a nice night. You feel like going for a walk in the park?
2: Okay. Yeah. Have a good night, guys.
1: Good night.
2: Night. What?
1: You really love to organize people's lives, don't you?
2: No. That is not true. Okay, maybe a little. Well.
1: I'll walk with you for a little bit.
2: Oh, you don't have to.
1: No. I'd like to.
2: Okay. That was a really nice thing you did for Eli.
1: It's just my job. Finding new things in the city that I think the readers will like.
2: Maybe you could... Oh. No, forget it.
1: What?
2: No. I was thinking that maybe you could do something on Horizon Events, but that's silly.
1: Yes, of course. Why didn't I think of that? No, it's the least I could do.
2: Really?
1: Yeah.
2: That would be incredible.
1: Absolutely. Like, I'll write the piece myself. Can I mention your name?
2: I guess. Why not? Just make sure I sound awesome, okay?
1: Don't be too hard.
2: I think New York looks so beautiful on nights like this.
1: Yeah. I do love this place.
2: How long have you lived here?
1: My family's from Jersey. Moved out about 4 years ago. My mom moved out right after my dad died.
2: To be closer to you?
1: Yeah.
2: That's nice. So, what brought you to the big city?
1: Next girlfriend.
2: Oh.
1: Yeah, moved out to live with her, and that lasted all 6 months.
2: Oh, I'm sorry.
1: It's okay. Just didn't work out, you know? And I thought I'd go back to Jersey, but then I found this job, so I decided to stick around.
2: Good decision. Well, I'm heading this way, so I guess I will say goodnight.
1: Okay, then.
2: But I will see you the day after tomorrow at the studio.
1: I'll see you then.
2: Goodnight.

0: Thanks, man.
1: How'd the family take the news about Dubai? Seriously? You still haven't told them?
2: I'll do it.
1: Today?
2: Yes, sir.
1: You're gonna tell Kelly.
2: I want to tell Kelly.
1: Come on, man.
3: He actually said that.
4: He said it's the least he can do, and he's gonna write it himself today.
3: Kelly, this is huge. You've gone above and beyond for this company. Oh, why am I wasting time? The job is yours if you want it.
4: Are you serious? Oh, wow, that is amazing.
3: I'll start getting the wheels in motion tomorrow. Congratulations, you deserve it.
4: Thank you so much.
3: You know what? We actually just had quite a big request come in. An extremely wealthy private investor from Japan wants to throw a lavish party for one of his companies here. Now, I was gonna do it myself, but I think you and I should partner up on this.
4: Really?
3: It's a great idea. Two heads are better than one. And it'll be a good chance for you to prove to me you can handle a bigger budget.
4: How much bigger?
3: Seven figures.
4: Wow.
3: Yep. It's a higher level than you're used to. Think you can handle it?
4: Of course.
3: That's what I want to hear. I'll forward you all the details. He'll be here the whole afternoon of the 30th to discuss everything with us.
4: Is that, can he do any other time?
3: He's a very busy man, Kelly. That's the only slot he has available. Is there a

0: problem?
1: No. It's just... it's Joe's, Mr. Barker's niece's party.
0: Oh, don't worry about that. I'll send someone else to supervise for you. Remember, Kelly, don't get too attached. We order the cake. We don't eat it.
1: Samantha, I am so sorry. I really want to be at that party.
0: That's a big decision, Kelly. Take some more time to think about it.

0: hot chocolate. Yeah, made me one of those since I was 12.
1: Well, you look like you need it. Come on, out with it. You look like you've had something weighing on your mind recently. Mother's instincts.
0: Well, I've had an amazing new job offer.
1: Oh, well, that's great.
0: Which would mean moving to Dubai.
1: Okay. When?
0: Next week.
1: What?
0: Shh. I was sleeping.
1: Why didn't you say something sooner?
0: Couldn't. I tried, Mom, but I feel so guilty. You moved out here to be close to me after
1: no,
0: that.
1: No, don't worry about me. I'm fine. It's your life, your career. I'm happy for you.
0: There's also something else.
1: Let me guess. Kelly?
0: Mother's instincts.
1: And I can't take credit for that one. That was Willow's hunch.
0: Smart kid.
1: Mm-hmm.
0: I don't know what to do, Mom.
1: You can't go wrong if you follow your heart.

0: Hey, girl.
1: What's going on?
0: Not much. I was just thinking of maybe doing a movie night. You want to come over? Bring your pajamas? Just like the old days?
1: I'm actually out with Forrest.
0: Oh, sorry. Go have fun.
1: Are you all right?
0: Of course.
1: You sure?
0: Totally fine.
1: I could do movie night tomorrow.
0: Sounds good.
1: Okay.
0: All right. Well, have a great night.
1: I will.
0: Bye.
1: Bye.

0: This one's on the house.
1: Oh, thanks, Forrest.
0: No, thank you. Emma is really cool.
1: Yeah, she is. Don't mess this up.
0: I won't.
1: Good.
0: Storm keep you up last night?
1: Yeah, the storm.
0: Hope it helps.

0: Oh, I'm sorry. Was that rude? So I saw Willow this morning. She can barely contain her excitement about tomorrow. And she tells her friends about you. You've made an impression on this girl.
1: Actually, I need to talk.
0: Sorry. No, you.
1: Sorry.
0: You go first.
1: So, a new job came in, and I won't be able to attend tomorrow.
0: Oh.
1: Yeah. I'm so sorry.
0: I mean, you can't just drop by to say hello.
1: I'm gonna be swamped all day, so I won't have the time. And also, it's not really a part of my job. You know, we order the cake, we don't eat it.
0: I'm sure she'll understand.
1: Well, we should get going.
0: Yeah.
1: Deliveries will be arriving at the venue soon, and we need to sign for them.
0: All right, let's go.
1: Oh, what did you want to say?
0: Oh, wasn't important.
1: Okay.

0: Kelly, I am so sorry. I was just about to call you. The storm, part of the roof caved in and the whole studio is flooded.
1: Oh my gosh. Are you okay? Nobody was in here, were they?
0: No, thankfully. I found it like that when it came in this morning, and I've been on the phone to people since. But we're gonna have to shut it down until it's repaired. I'll refund your deposit, obviously. I'm so sorry. Oh, I have to take this.
2: How are we gonna find another venue in 24 hours?
1: I'm really sorry, Joe.
2: Kelly, you're very good, but even you can't plan for a storm. Look, you have nothing to apologize for. You've been nothing but professional. And this won't affect the feature on the site.
1: Oh, yeah, thank you.
2: In fact, it's probably the last feature I'll do for them.
1: What do you mean?
2: I'm moving to Dubai next week for a new job.
1: Why didn't you tell me that?
2: Well, why would I? We're just working together, right?
1: Congratulations.
2: Thanks. Okay, I guess I have to figure out a way to break this to Willow. Bye.
1: Yeah, bye. Joe! Maybe we don't need to cancel just yet. Give me till tonight. I'll see if I can come up with a new plan.

0: For somewhere to host a children's party. I know it is incredibly short notice, but by any chance, do you have availability tomorrow? Hi, it is Kelly Broussard. I planned your sister-in-law's 30th birthday party. Hi, it's Kelly. Okay, listen, so I'm looking for a lead on a space with a disco ball. I appreciate you taking the time. All right, bye. Yeah, oh, no problem. I had to try. No, that's okay. Thank you so much for checking. Thanks anyway. Bye. Yeah, all booked up. Okay.
1: You know, Willow, about your party tomorrow?

0: so I hate to say I told you so.
1: No, you don't. You love saying that. Everyone does. That is such a dumb saying. Was it really that obvious? I tried so hard not to let this happen. God, I did everything to stay professional. It's just the worst possible timing.
0: Do you remember how we met?
1: You and me?
0: Yeah.
1: Of course I do.
0: Okay, well.
1: Tell me. What, now?
2: Just do it.
1: Okay.
3: We met in that elevator in the building that we used to live in. And then it broke down.
1: We were stuck in there for hours.
0: And then we started talking.
1: About how expensive rent was in the city. I had been in New York City for 6 months.
0: And you were looking for someone to live with so you can make rent a little bit cheaper.
1: I thought you were the one that said that.
0: No, I made a joke and said, we should live together. And you thought I was being serious. And you said,
1: when? That's right. Oh, I forgot about that. Wait, why are we talking about this?
0: Well, you missed a job interview because you were stuck in the elevator.
1: Oh, yeah. God, I really wanted that job, too.
0: But the universe locked you in this tiny little box with some strange girl.
1: Very strange.
0: Who ended up becoming your best friend. Sometimes inconveniences are just life's way of redirecting you onto the right path.
1: Did you read that in a fortune cookie?
0: No, I actually just made that up right now.
1: It's pretty good.
0: Thanks. Can I just play the amateur therapist for a second here?
1: Okay, philosopher and therapist. Wow, how much do I owe you?
0: You are brilliant at planning other people's lives. I mean, look at what you did for me in Forest. I have never been happier my entire life, and that's because of you. But when it comes to your own life...
1: Okay, so what do I do, doctor?
0: I don't know. Hire a life planner?
1: I don't know.
0: Yeah.
1: Actually, that is not a bad idea. No, really, if I just approach this like a job and then I could just plan everything out.
0: Cal, I really don't think that this is a problem you can solve in a spreadsheet. The answer isn't up here.
2: The answer is right here.

0: What are you doing?
1: Hi, Joe. I think I have an idea.
2: I can't believe what I'm seeing right now. You do realize how bad these are for you, right? Who are you? What have you done with my uncle?
3: It's a special occasion. You know, I'm really sorry about the party, Willow.
2: Uncle Joe, it's okay. Really, it's not important. I've had the best time with you and Nana over the past 2 weeks. It's been awesome. Party was just gonna be the cherry on the cake. And to be honest, I really don't like cherries anyway.
3: You're a cool kid.
2: I know.
4: Hey, you know, we have a few hours before your parents come pick you up. You want to go see the alpacas again?
2: Yes.
4: All right, let's do it.
5: It's good to see you again, Willow. Alfie really missed you.
6: Surprise!
4: Happy birthday, Princess.

gentlemen, boys and girls, thank you so much for coming to the 10th birthday party of Princess Willow. Now, we have a little surprise for you all. You're gonna need a partner for this one. Doesn't he look pretty, everyone? Okay, take it away, guys.

0: Willow seems very happy.
1: Oh, yeah, she is. Organizing all this in 24 hours. Pretty amazing.
0: You never doubted my powers, did you?
1: Never. Kelly, I can't thank you enough.
0: It's been my pleasure.
1: So, what about that new client that you're supposed to be working with?
0: Oh, well, actually, I quit my job.
1: What?
0: Yep.
1: Why?
0: I've always dreamed about starting my own events business, and I think I'm ready.
1: I think that's a great idea. You're gonna be super successful, and you have a whole bunch of parents here. I'm very impressed. I think you should do some networking.
0: Oh no. I think I'm gonna take a break. I need to find some more balance. What about you? You excited about moving to Dubai?
1: I'm not going.
0: Really?
1: Yeah. I realize the city is where I want to be. It's my home. And I want to be near my family and my friends and near you. If you want me to be.
0: I don't hate that idea.

0: How come you was so tired?
1: Oh, up all night with a kid.
0: What was wrong with him?
1: Oh, diaper rash. Poor little guy, hollering his head off all night long.
0: That's a shame.
2: Ludlow 7.
1: Ludlow 7.
2: A reported child possibly lost or abandoned. Child heard crying in empty field at 800 block of Marshall Boulevard. Code 2, over.
1: Okay.
0: Here we go.

0: Why don't you go over there?
1: All right.
0: I'll go over here. If you see anything, holler.
1: All right, I'll give a holler.

0: there, Mike. I found our lost child.
1: What are you doing out this late at night, huh? 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Besides, you'll catch cold. Now, next thing you do, you follow me, all right? Here you go. Come on.

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Officer needs help. 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Suspect still in the area.

0: somewhere.
1: You okay?
0: I'm okay. Bad for Foley. Foley, it's gonna be okay. They're coming.
2: Oh, my God.

0: Willie. 00 buckshot.
1: Poor Foley. Anything yet?
2: No, nothing. He's been in there for over an hour. That shotgun tore him wide open. It was a routine call. We went out to look for this lost child, and it was routine.
3: So was the call officer. Schwartz answered routine, and Sabetta's also. Now, Foley's the third officer who's been gunned down this month. I keep telling you people in the muster room, there's no such thing as anything routine, not until we catch hold of this cop killer. All right, now, take it from the top. Tell me what happened.
2: That's it. We answered the call for the lost child, and then Foley found this puppy. It was obviously a setup, Lieutenant.
3: Well, did you see whoever it was?
2: No.
3: Did Foley?

0: Did he say anything?
1: He called for Jean. Just called for Jean.
0: That's his wife. Well, I've got to go see him.
2: I'll go with you, Lieutenant.
0: No, Danko. Stay here. Take a little time. Have some coffee.
2: I don't want any coffee.
0: Maybe your wife does.
2: Buy you a cup of coffee. You okay?
1: No. Might be you. Riker could come to visit me like that someday.
2: That's not true. You know nothing's gonna happen to me. You know that.
1: No, I don't. I know that three policemen are dead, and I know that there's a killer on the loose, and his target's a blue uniform, Mike. You talked about transferring to detectives in plain clothes. Why don't you do it now?
2: I can't do that. Not now, especially not now.
1: Look, you can tell him that I wanted you to do it. And nobody would hold it against you. No one would blame you.
2: Nobody but me.

0: Morning, Larry.
1: Good morning.
0: Sleep well?
1: Not really. I had this dream.
0: Oh, nice dream, I hope.
1: Mail come yet?
0: No. Larry, if your father had wanted to get in touch with you, he would have years ago.
1: Well, maybe he's been trying, but he doesn't know where we live.
0: We've been at the same address for 12 years now. All that time, anyone even wanted a phone, all he had to do was call in information. Make your orange juice.
2: Utilities were down 3.5% today, while blue chips held steady. Now for the morning news. A small puppy was the bait used to lure a police officer into a field yesterday on the south side in which he was shot and killed. That makes the third such police officer who, baited by a phone call, died. Killed for no reason other than he wore the uniform of law enforcement. Where are they when you need them, ladies and gentlemen? They're out there. Sometimes dying for us.
1: I saw him.
0: Who?
1: The guy that he was talking about on the radio, the guy that had the puppy and killed the policeman. I saw him yesterday. I know I did. I think I did.
0: Well, now, Larry, you have to be sure about a thing like that.
3: Here you go, Charlie. Oh, well.
1: Officer?
3: Yeah.
1: I have something to report, but I'm not sure who I should report it to.
3: Well, you can start with me.
1: Well, I heard on the radio this morning about some guy in regards to a brown puppy. Well, I saw a guy with a puppy like that.
3: When?
1: Yesterday. I just got off work. It was around 5 o'clock. No, it must have been after that because I had this problem on my mind. I was driving around, you know.
3: Yeah, yeah. Where did you see this guy?
1: In a field off Marshall. He put the puppy in a hole.
3: Come with me. No idea of his height.
1: Well, he was in this field all by himself, you know. I didn't have a basis of comparison. He didn't look too tall, though.
3: But he was fat.
1: Well, yeah. Kind of like a teddy bear, you know, plump. And he wore this black turtleneck sweater.
4: What about his face?
1: Well, I didn't get a real good look at him, but I know that he had long blonde hair and he was wearing glasses with these thick lenses.
4: Yeah, something like this.
1: Yeah. Yeah. Well, his cheeks were a little fatter.
4: A little bit more like over here.
1: Yeah.
4: How's that?
1: Yeah. Yeah, that's him. That's the man I saw.
5: Gentlemen, we suspect the man depicted in this sketch to have shot and killed Officer Foley. We further presume him to be the murderer of your other two fellow officers. The operative words here are suspect and presume, which means that you will stop and question anyone who closely resembles this sketch. And if you're not pleased with the answers to these questions, bring them in for further questioning. Now, let's not get reckless here. We don't want to put leverage on anyone simply because they eat too much or have bad eyes or need a haircut. Okay, that's it. Check your pin maps, hit the street, dismissed.
6: Just get this guy.
7: Oh, excuse me.
6: Sorry. All right, just take it easy. Now.

0: Ludlow 3, investigate possible prowler at wharf, 600 block of Linwood, code 2, over.
1: Ludlow 3, that's the unit Older's driving tonight, isn't it?
2: Mm-hmm. They've pulled everyone out from behind the desks now.
1: Well, we're not far from Linwood. You want to take a look?
2: Control, this is Ludlow 9 in the vicinity of Linwood. We'll back up Ludlow 3.
0: Roger, Ludlow 9er. We'll dispatch units as backup.

0: Hold it. Don't move. What's a nice cop like you doing in a place like this?
1: A pig mask? Well, all right, there are other things. Now, does the description we have fit?
0: No way of telling, Lieutenant.
1: It's hard to miss a chubby man with thick glasses and long blonde hair, Webster.
0: It is when he's wearing a mask, Lieutenant.
2: Well, the hair was probably tucked up under the cap, and as for the glasses, they might have been under the mask.
1: All right, would you say he was stocky?
2: I'd say so.
0: Well, yeah, maybe, but he moved real good to me, Lieutenant.
3: Maybe he just looked heavy because he was wearing a big jacket.
0: Sir, maybe it's a good idea to check out this Larry West.
1: Come again?
0: Well, he's the only eyewitness we have, and we don't know much more about him than his name.
1: Well, I know something about him. He's a citizen, and he came forward with valuable information when we had none. Don't interrupt me before I finish my sentence, Webster. And it took some degree of courage for him to do what he did. All right. In spite of the fact that I think you're wrong, and I do like the boy, I want you to check him out anyway. We have nothing to lose. As a matter of fact, it's good police procedure.
0: Yes, sir.
3: Lieutenant.
1: What is it?
3: While Terry and I were chasing this guy, he never fired at us.
1: Well, maybe that's because he was too busy running, Gillis.
3: Yes, sir, maybe.

0: Well?
1: No. No, that's not him.
0: You sure?
1: Yeah, I mean, he looks like the guy, but he's not the one I saw with the puppy.
2: Officer Gillis chased someone last night who took a shot at one of our men.
1: Did he look like that guy?
3: No, I didn't. Of course, it was hard to tell. The guy was wearing a pig's mask.
1: Pig's mask? What's he trying to say, that all cops are pigs, huh?
0: Most likely.
1: Yeah, and, you know, I heard those psychos, a lot of them, they want to get caught and punished, you know, like that guy in, Dostoevsky's Crime and Punishment?
3: Raskolnikov?
1: Yeah, him.
3: He wasn't a psycho. He had a very normal conscience.
1: Oh, yeah, that's right. Yeah, I guess you're right.
4: Well, I'm glad you two gentlemen have reached one definite decision. Who brought you down here, Larry?
5: Berghoff did. He's back on duty. I'll take him.
4: Good. I want to thank you for your cooperation. Very good of you, son.
1: You're welcome, Lieutenant. Anytime, sir.
2: Gillis, you studied psychology in college?
3: Yes, sir. I had basic psych 101, 102, and a couple of advanced courses.
4: Uh-huh. And what do you think of our criminal?
3: Well, I'd say he's freaked out.
2: I suppose you think if you use the full-blown technical term, I won't understand you.
3: No, sir.
6: Lieutenant? R&I made his prints. His name is Reuben Weiss, wanted in Detroit for dealing.
4: Very good. Well, the whole drill wasn't a total loss. Go ahead and lock him up. I'll call Detroit.
6: Yes, sir.

0: I'm going in to pick up my wife. You can either come in with me or wait outside the car. I can't leave any unauthorized personnel in the car unattended, okay?
1: Sure.
2: You knucklehead! Look what you did to my car! $4,000 and you ruined it!
3: Couldn't you see me pulling in here?
2: You come in like a bat out of nowhere! What are you doing?
4: Hey, watch out! Come on, split it up! Split it up! I said, Trent! Stay off of me! Let me get him!
5: That's it! Take care of him! Take care of him!
4: Well, he's
5: dead
4: head!
5: He wasn't even watching.
4: You're gonna see me in court, buddy! Come on, come on!

0: Here, let me get that. Pay me for those lessons, yeah.
1: You sure you don't want this?
0: Yeah, I'm sure.
1: All for good.
0: No, I don't want it.
1: See you at the chair.
0: Okay, you got it. There you go. You got a couple more of those chocolate donuts?

0: You all right? They said something about a possible skull fracture.
1: No, it's not that. It's a concussion. Oh, you can go in for a minute if you want.
2: Do you think you could give him these? Well, I know how you must feel. My father was a policeman.
1: Thanks.
3: What do you say, Mike? Hey, Lieutenant.
1: Look, sweetheart.
3: I didn't know you cared, Lieutenant.
1: It's from Larry West.
3: Except what I keep seeing. Kellogg in that car.

0: doctor gave him a sedative. He'll sleep now.
1: You look like you've been up all night with him. Why don't you get some sleep too, Jill?
0: I'm okay. I guess just knowing that he won't be out there for a while makes me feel better. I know it's selfish, but I can't help it.
1: I'd worry if you felt any other way.

0: How you doing, son?
1: Something wrong?
2: No, it just when you called me son, it reminded me of my father.
1: You resent my calling you that?
2: No. No, not at all. I mean, actually, you do remind me of him. I mean, well, he was a real man like you, you know, and I get the feeling you like people, and he was like that, too.
1: He was.
2: I mean, he is. I was just thinking that, about when I was a kid.
1: Hey, when noon rolls around, I'll stop by. We'll have a sandwich, all right?
2: Yeah, sure.
3: Good.
4: I have here a psychological profile which has been prepared by the eminent police psychiatrist, Dr. Edward Dolgen. It's highly technical, but we are very fortunate in having with us today an officer who, while he was in college, studied Psych 101, Psych 102, and I believe that was advanced. Is that not so, Officer Gillis?
5: Yes, sir.
4: Now, Officer Gillis has already made a preliminary diagnosis, and he finds this suspect to be, quote, freaked out, unquote. However, Dr. Dolgen feels that we are dealing here with a schizoid. Would you care to explain that term, Officer Gillis?
5: Well, as probably all know, it means he's a split personality. Two people living in the same body. Now, one person might be absolutely normal and also unaware of the other, who in this case is homicidal. The other personality, the malignant one, rarely surfaces. But when triggered by something he sees or hears, he takes command of the whole body and, in this case, kills.
4: Thank you, Officer Gillis. Now, one more point. The suspect apparently suffers from a feeling of masculine inadequacy. Consequently, he resents strong male figures of authority. In other words, anyone wearing the blue suit.
6: Sir, anyone?
4: That's what the doctor says.
6: Well, couldn't the killer be singling out certain people and not just anyone in a blue suit? I don't know, maybe I'm just spinning my wheels.
4: You keep right on spinning them, Officer Webster, they may get us someplace. Okay, that's it. Check your pin maps and hit the street. Dismissed. Webster, Gillis, I want to talk to you for a second.
1: You know, you two marched to the sound of your own drums before. And occasionally, not frequently, mind you, but occasionally, you've been right. If you have a theory about this schizo, I want you to follow it out. You understand?
6: Yes, sir.
1: Good.
7: No, I was watching.
4: Egg salad and ham and cheese. Take your pick.
8: Oh, sit down. Well, which do you want?
4: I would prefer eggs Benedict. I'll settle for egg salad.
2: Okay. You know, my dad told me that he used to know this gangster up in Seattle called that.
1: Called what?
2: Eggs Benedict. You think he was pulling my leg?
1: Probably both of them. Mm. You said your father ran a motel up in La Jolla, I believe.
2: Yeah, well, he owns it.
1: I suppose you don't see too much of him.
2: Oh, yeah. He sends me airfare, and I go down there every couple of weekends. Yeah, we have a ball. We go boating, fishing, you know, things like that.
1: Sounds great.
2: Mm. It is. He's got this white sloop with red sails. You know, like that that old song, what was it?
4: Red sails in the sunset?
2: Yeah.
4: Strong. Have you got anything better to do than that?
2: Yeah. Red sails in the sunset. I'm on the tiller. Dad handles the sheets, and we sit there and watch the sun sink into the sea and head back to port. Then I grill steaks, really thick ones, you know.
1: You're a good cook, are you?
2: Yeah, I'm okay. You know, I always wanted to be on the cops. Well, that's what Dad calls it, on the cops. But, you know, I'm not as big and strong as he is, and I flunked out of high school.
4: You could take some night classes, a few weeks in a gym, and fill out those shoulders.
2: You really think I could be a police officer?
4: You can do anything you set your mind to in this world, son.
2: Well, if I did decide to take it on, do you think you could, be my advisor?
4: Sure. Advice is one. How did that egg salad know that my pants have just been to the cleaners? Wouldn't you know that? Looking at all those mugshots must be pretty tiring. Well, I'll tell you this, I admire you for sticking with it. Being neat is not how I made lieutenant, I can tell you. You know, your eyes are bloodshot. That's from glomming at those files. Maybe you better knock off till tomorrow.

0: This picture was on the second page of the Post last month.
1: So the killer saw it and he went after Foley for police brutality? Is that your theory?
0: For what he thinks is police brutality, yes.
1: Well, what about the first two officers that were killed? Give me the assignment sheets, will you, please?
2: Schwartz and Sabetta. That's right. Been thinking about that for the last 3 days. Then I remember that the TV covered that riot over at the high school a few weeks back.
1: And you saw the stuff they shot?
2: Went over to KRTV and ran the tapes. Sure enough, Schwartz and Sabetta strong-arming a couple of dudes.
1: So the killer went home that night and watched it on TV?
2: He could have.
1: Give me the sheets. All right, your theory doesn't apply to Kellogg until they sent him out with Danko. He's done nothing but desk work for I don't know how long.
2: Yeah, we figured that Mike was the target. Now, he usually rides alone. The killer wouldn't have expected Kellogg to be with him.
1: Danko has strong-armed somebody recently, has he?
2: Not that we know of.
1: Well, ask him tonight when you pick him up. He gets discharged at 6. I told Jill I was going to prepare a little surprise. You and Gillis are both invited.
2: What's your surprise, Lieutenant?
1: I'm cooking.
2: Oh, good.
1: You got yesterday's assignment sheets there? Thanks. Assignment sheets there.
3: What are these?
4: Here you go, Lieutenant.
1: Thank you. Did you find anything?
5: Well, I've been through all the files, but no luck.
1: Well, you put in enough time for one day. You got anything better to do with your Sundays?
5: Well, not especially.
1: The last time we talked, you told me you could cook. Is that right?
5: Yeah.
1: Well, I'm cooking dinner tonight for Danko and his friends. How'd you like to give me a hand? Unless you're doing something.
5: No, I mean, yeah, I really like that.
1: All right. As soon as I finish these assignment sheets, we'll take off. This will help you pass the time.
5: What is this?
1: It's a little present. It's a police academy manual.
5: Oh, wow.

0: Yeah, I'll buy your theory on excessive force, but I haven't had a hassle with anybody in I don't know how long.
1: Okay, then, how about permissible force?
0: No, nothing.
2: Okay, all right, I'm wrong.
0: Closest I've come would have been with a couple of guys out in front of here the other night that had to step in between.
3: Crowd gathered?
0: No. Not unless you want to call me and Larry and the two guys having a beef a crowd. Hey, thanks for coming by. But as soon as the doctor checks me out, Jill's gonna take me home. Okay.
2: So yeah.
0: Take yeah. See you at home.
4: Mrs. Thompson, please report to front desk. Mrs. Thompson, please report to front desk.
2: Larry, what's there?
1: What do you mean?
2: The day Mike muscled that guy in the street?
1: Yeah.
2: The day Aldous strong armed that drunk at headquarters? Larry was there.
1: So what? Hey, Terry, he's our eyewitness. How could he see the killer and be the killer?
2: Well, you said schizo, right?
1: Yeah.
2: Two personalities in one body, right?
1: Yeah. Huh.
5: Are you sure you don't want some coffee?
1: No. No, thank you, ma'am.
2: Mrs. Miller, who is this?
5: Oh, that's Larry's father.
2: Is he still alive?
5: As far as we know, we haven't heard from him in 12 years. Oh, I know you must think that's unnatural, but when my sister, Larry's mother, died, her husband asked me to take the child. Truth is, he just didn't want him. Larry's father used to deny that Larry was his own son. Not true, of course. It was just his excuse for the way he treated the boy. May the Lord forgive him.
1: Ma'am? How did he treat him?
5: He used to say to Larry, "You're not a chip off the old block, Tubby. You're the whole woodpile." And the more rejected Larry became, the more he ate and the fatter he got. Larry was always a kind of a wump of a boy. Overweight, clumsy, and he wore glasses. Compensation, I guess they call it. Well, it never did compensate. He just got fatter and hated his father more and more.
2: Why do you say that?
5: Well, he has nightmares, dreams. Sometimes he wakes up sweating and screaming, "I'll kill you, Daddy. I'll kill you."
2: Mrs. Miller, could we see Larry's bedroom, please?
5: Oh, yes, of course. Right here.
6: Second Assistant Chief Cook and Bottle Washer, front and center, please.
7: Yes, sir.
6: Oh, smell that heavenly aroma. That is veal a la Riker. It's a meal fit for a king. You want to know why?
7: No, why?
6: Because of a secret ingredient I have in there that the greatest chefs of Paris would give a fortune to learn.
7: Really?
6: Yes. Aren't you going to ask me what that secret is?
7: Well, it must have a pretty low security rating.
6: It certainly does. It's extremely low.
7: Okay, First Assistant Bottle Washer and Chief Cook. What is that secret ingredient?
6: It's the $7.29 a pound Eastern veal that Hoffelmeyer sells. You gotta have an armored car to take it home in.
7: Well, I'm finished here. What else you want me to do?
6: Set the table, will you, please?
7: Okie doke.
6: The peppers, it's time for my peppers.
7: Okay, okay. Good.

0: That's Larry with his mother and father. He was about 8 at the time.
1: Hey, Terry, come here. Look at this. He's describing himself.
2: I see Wes as a kid.

0: Would you get that, please, Larry?
1: Hello?
2: Hello. Larry?
3: Larry, would you put Lieutenant Reich on the phone, please? Larry?
0: Who was it?
1: It's a wrong number.
0: Oh. I think Jill said the sofa's in the drawer, the bottom drawer. All right, let's check out this salad. See if the dressing is properly married.
4: Suspect wanted for killing four police officers is one Larry West. He is now at Officer Danko's home with Lieutenant Riker. We're on our way.
5: Roger, Ludlow Niner. We'll dispatch units as backup.
0: The solid course of another memorable meal. You haven't made much progress, have you? I thought you'd have the table set.
6: Put that gun down, Larry, or something to play with.
7: I'm not playing.
6: Well, I don't care what you call it, just put it down.
7: I'm gonna kill you, Daddy. You hear that? I'm gonna kill you.
6: Larry, I am not your father.
7: You see? He's doing it again. He won't even admit he's your father.
6: Now look, Larry, I'm Lieutenant Riker. I bought you that police manual on the table. And I've been trying to help you.
7: That's right. That's right. I remember he's been good to me.
8: Oh, yeah. He was good to you one minute, then he called your names another one. Remember how you hated it when he called you Tubby? I remember how you hated that, Tubby?
7: Wait a minute. You hated him.
8: He wouldn't let you love him, would he? Go on, ask him. Ask him why he wouldn't let you love him. Go on. Ask him.
7: Why won't you let me love you?
6: Now look, son, everything's gone. Oh my God, I'm hardly sorry if I offended thee.
8: Don't let him get a hold of the gun. Remember how he used to get all over you? Huh?
7: No, don't.
8: Kill him! Come on!

0: Did you two get a new door yet?
1: Well, I'm not too good with sprung hinges, but I'm working on it. What's this, your homework?
0: Well, I just stopped by to bring Larry his police manual. He's been...
2: Police chocolates, they make very good reading.
1: How long do you think they're going to keep him in the jail ward?
0: I don't know.
2: Well, he's still got some more tests to run. Doctor that I talked to said they were going to try chemotherapy. It's a drug treatment, and they've been able to work miracles with it.
0: Well, Larry could use a miracle right about now. Okay if I go in?
2: Sure.
0: Chuck. Hi, Larry.
1: Hello, Tim. Oh, wow. Thanks. Hey, how's the case coming? Did we get that cop killer?
0: Yes, we did, Larry. We got him.
1: Good.
0: Yeah, we got him.

0: I got just the spot for you two.
1: Police officers! Police!
2: Who wants to go out and have a cup of coffee with a cop?
1: Police, freeze!
3: That's Karras, cut him off.
4: The Rookies.
5: That's got to be very interesting work.
4: Δευτέρα με Παρασκευή, στις 2 το μεσημέρι, στο Action 24.

The problem with capitalism and pizza is it's not about enjoying the pizza, right? It's about how cheap can you make it, how fast can you get it out. And so yes, destroying the planet, but also destroying pizza.

0: just an accident. Be on your way, okay. And I'll see you around.
1: I pitched you the Olivia Klein story. I was wondering, maybe you'd give me a shot at writing it.
0: Who is Olivia, and why are we writing about her?
2: Olivia might have been an agent of fate.
0: All these stories we've heard got me thinking a lot about my own life. Closing myself off and being vulnerable. Maybe love is worth that risk.
3: Surprise!
0: Hey, you.
1: Hey, you. I wanted to apologize. You did what you did for me.
0: What now?
1: I think we start writing our own story.
4: Ιστορίες αγάπης. 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

suicide reported off building at corner 12th and Elm. Assist code 3, over. Ludlow 7, back up Ludlow 9 on attempted suicide, corner 12th and Elm. Code 3, over.

0: Once she gets in that car, we stand a chance of losing her. It's what we've been through trying to find her. That's the last thing I want.
1: Thank you. Give my love to your mother.
2: Thank you, Mr. Talbot.
0: I'll shut it. Man, I thought she spotted us for sure. I swear, I thought we had it.
3: We're the last thing on her mind. She's had 4 years to live high. Forget we were ever alive. Probably take an introduction for her to recognize us.
0: What do we do now?
3: We'll follow her. Maybe we'll find some quiet little place to introduce ourselves.

0: do both ourselves a favor and get on off of here, huh? Come on, huh? Take my hand. Up here hanging by my fingernails, the least you can do is look at me.
1: Nobody asked you up here. Nobody asked any of you.
0: You did. Yes, you did. Yes, you did. If you wanted it any other way, you could have done it alone, quiet, with no one to stop you.
1: Well, I'll show you.
0: No. Just hold on. Wait a minute. Let me finish. I don't know. But I think you're here because you wanted someone. Because you needed someone. We're here. I mean, we're here. I'm here. Look at me, man. I'm here. I've got my life on the line, too. And I need your help. I won't make it off of here alone. So come on, take my hand. Take my hand. That's right. Okay, come on. There you go.

0: Officer, there's a man fainted over here.
1: What happened?
0: He just fell down.
2: Check it out. Come on, move back. Move back. Give him a little light. Come on, folks. Move back.
3: That's a heart attack, I can tell. He looks just like my husband did.
2: Thank you, ma'am. We'll take it from here. Thank you very much.

0: guy up on the roof.
1: Yeah. All right, now just take it easy.
0: I'm all right.
2: I'll call an ambulance.
1: No. Hey, come on. There's a clinic right around the corner. We'll take you over there.
0: Look, I'm all right. I'm all right. I don't want you guys to put yourself out.
3: We won't be putting ourselves out. It's only a couple of blocks around.
0: I said no. I mean, it's a good idea. Why don't you guys just drop me off there?
1: Okay, now just take it slow, huh? Here are your glasses.
0: Thanks.
1: All right.
0: Okay. I'll see you later. Okay.
4: Nothing wrong with your heart.
0: Right. That's what I told that cop.
4: Where are you going?
0: Well, I'm okay, right?
4: All I said was you didn't have a heart attack. This hurt?
0: No.
4: Feel stiff?
0: No.
4: How's your headache?
0: Who said I had one?
4: Well, you do, don't you?
0: Yeah, a little one.
4: I'd say you had a lot more than that. You always walk around with a fever like this?
0: I don't know. I didn't know I had one.
4: You're a very sick man. Now, if you'll stay still, maybe we can get some answers.
0: Look, Doc, I got a lot of things to do. I'm okay, I tell you. Now, I just got a little dizzy. Will you let me out of here?
4: You always this irritable, or is this something new since the fever and the rest? Now, look, stay here, please. I'll be right back. I'm glad you didn't leave yet.
1: Is he all right?
4: No, he's not. I'd say he's pretty sick. Listen, this is a small clinic. We haven't got the facilities the bigger hospitals do. Do that guy a favor. Get him to a hospital. Do yourself a favor. Go with him.
1: Why? What's wrong with him?
4: Oh, without a blood test, I can't tell for sure. It could be nothing more than the flu. But if I was making the kind of money some of the doctors I know are, I'd bet half a year's pay that it's viral meningitis.
1: Viral meningitis? That's a pretty contagious disease, right?
4: It could hit like a bomb if it ever got out of hand. Meningitis is spread through the respiratory tract. The carrier coughs near someone, breathes on them, anything that involves intimate contact with another individual.
1: Oh, boy. I guess there's no more closer contact than getting someone mouth to mouth, right?
4: Well, the blood test they give you, man, at the hospital will be a lot surer. But if I were you, I'd get him there right now.
1: I sure hope you're not as sure as you sound, Donovan.
4: Now what do we do?
1: You talk to your people, I talk to mine fast. Late 30s, about 5'10", 185 pounds. It's all there in my report, Lieutenant.
0: Any of your name or an address or something?
1: No. They might have something at the clinic. They had them fill out a card.
0: I'll have Webster check it out.
1: I'll do it.
0: I said Webster. You're gonna be tied up somewhere else. I got word from the health department. They received a call from Dr. Miller, and they would like you to check yourself into a hospital.
1: What for?
0: Observation.
1: We don't know if this guy has meningitis, Lieutenant. All it is a guess on Miller's part.
0: It's a pretty educated one, Willie, my boy. I'll give you another one. Would you like to bet where you're going to be in a half hour?
1: Okay. Do I at least get my choice of hospitals?
0: By all means.
1: Thank you, sir.
0: Take that cup with you. Don't leave it in here. You drank out of it.
1: You know, you really know how to make a guy feel good, Lieutenant. See ya.

0: Hey, it's me. You look like you died and forgot to get yourself buried.
1: Ha ha.
0: How'd you get away from that cop?
1: They took me to a clinic, that's all.
0: That's all he did? He didn't bust you? Didn't run a sheet?
1: What do you want? As far as a cop was concerned, I'm some guy passed out on the street. Not a con who busted out of the joint 4 or 5 days ago.
0: Yeah, but wait a minute. He can make you. I don't know, we're in town someplace.
1: He has no reason to make me. What do you think? Every time a cop helps some old lady across the street, runs a make on her?
0: Hey, what'd the doctor at the clinic tell you? What's wrong with you?
1: I got the flu. It's okay. I'll get better. It'll go away.
0: Well, the faster the better. As soon as we get this done, get out of the country, they can't find us.
1: You sound like you're getting ready to run before we do the job.
0: Hey, now, wait a minute. I want her dead just the same as you. I pulled the same life sentence for hitting that bank guard. I didn't get off on any easy thing or something.
1: She was my wife. My wife. I thought she'd be the last person in the world to turn on me. Arlene.
2: Okay, Willie. Sign this and you're all sealed and delivered.
3: You know, the only problem is, I feel fine.
4: How long before we know anything for sure? Is there,
3: some kind of time limit on this thing?
2: Well, the incubation period's between, 3 and 12 days.
3: You know, that's, what I like most about Jill. She's very specific.
5: Stop complaining, William. You're getting a paid vacation.
3: Oh, terrific. Can I at least have visitors?
2: Oh, sure. As long as your tests prove negative, you're not contagious.
3: All right. Lieutenant?
6: You're drawing a paycheck now.
3: Mm-hmm.
6: I think you should earn it. I would like you to assemble for me the face of the guy you gave mouth-to-mouth to.
3: Tell you what, Lieutenant, I'll try and find the time. Let's do it. Lead the way.
2: Hi.
3: Well, see ya.
4: Yeah, thank you for seeing me off and everything. You
7: think
4: know.
7: Slow, huh?
4: Yeah, okay.
6: Bye.
7: Bye.
6: I want you both to check with Dr. Miller at the clinic. See if he can find anything on this guy, a name, an address, anything.
5: What if Miller's wrong? What if it isn't meningitis?
6: Well, then we're just spinning our wheels. Isn't that so, Danko? It's not much of a price when you figure that we're ahead of the game anyway.
7: Yeah, but if he's right, we might be too far behind to catch up.
6: Now, listen to me, boys. We got a walking bomb out there somewhere, and Gillis is liable to be the first one to go. Now, I think we ought to find this guy and find him as fast as possible.
8: Hey.
9: Hey, guys.
8: Hey.
9: Well, that's not bad, duty.
8: Yeah.
9: How's it going?
8: Well, terrible.
7: Well?
8: If this meningitis doesn't hit me soon, I'm going to die of boredom.
7: Boredom? It's only been a day and a half.
8: He misses me. He's been counting the days.
7: Oh, no, no, no. It's not that. It's just that yesterday was your day to take the garbage out.
8: Oh. So? Where is it?
9: What, the garbage?
8: No, the books, magazines, you know, treats.
9: Treats?
8: Yeah. Well, isn't that customary when you visit a friend in the hospital?
9: No treats. That's only for sickies. Not for fakers. By the way, Riker wants to know how you're doing with your ID kit.
8: Oh, that. Yeah. You guys ever try to put together one of those things?
9: No. How's it work?
8: Well, I'll tell you. It's not that easy to put together the right face. There's thousands of these things. That ain't it. Hey, listen, tell Riker I'm sorry it's taking so long, but, well, they had me going through all kinds of tests yesterday, kind of knocked me out, you know? I should have it finished later on today, though.
7: You sure you're okay?
8: Yeah. Yeah, I just, didn't get a very good night's sleep.
7: Okay.
8: Okay.
9: If you need anything, let us know.
8: Okay.
9: Okay?
8: See ya. Thanks for coming.

0: You ever stop to think she might not shop here all the time? I mean, we may have just spotted her the day she shopped by this place.
1: Towers, for just once in your life, will you say what's on your mind?
0: Hey, look, I am not trying to walk out on this thing if that's what you're afraid of.
1: No. You got it mixed up. You try and walk out on this thing, you better be afraid. Hey, look. A lot of cars like that.
2: That's her.
3: No, nothing. Oh, please, Lou.
4: Well, running won't help put him back in prison. Look, if we go to the police, tell them that he's here, that he tried to run you down.
3: No. I've done that. I don't want any more. Let someone else find him, not me. Oh, Lou. Lou, I'm afraid of him. He's not like anyone you've ever known. I'm scared to death of him. I just want to go away. Lou, we don't even have to leave the city. Please, just until they find him. If we stay here, he'll find us. Lou, I'm begging you.
4: Oh, all right. We'll go. Oh, he won't find you. All right.
5: And that leaves the city council idle while the mayor reports to the state legislature on his reasons for attaching a rider to the bill. Well, that's the local news.
6: Nothing. Not a word.
5: Showers and thunderstorms.
6: Well, maybe she didn't see us, huh? That's it. We were going so fast, she didn't have a chance to see.
7: She saw me.
1: It was only for an instant, but I saw that look in her eye. She knew it was me. She thought she was going to die.
6: Oh, yeah, wise guy? Well, how come there's no word on us?
7: Because she didn't go to that cops. Not yet, anyway. She's too afraid to do anything. We got to move fast now. We got to get to her before she has time to get any ideas.
6: Well, I'm telling you one thing. I'm not going back to that parking lot.
7: Oh, man, no parking lot. We got something new we didn't have before. Her last name. The kid, he shouted it out when he warned her. Talbot. Arlene Talbot. And we know she lives by the market.
5: Attempted suicide today by a man who fainted on the street at 12th and Elm. He was rushed to a nearby medical clinic where it was found that he might be suffering from a deadly disease, viral meningitis. His disappearance from the clinic has health authorities worried for the man himself and for those to whom he might unwittingly be spreading his disease. Officer William Gillis, under observation at Memorial Hospital, who brought the unidentified man to the clinic, is now preparing a composite picture of the possible carrier. Wherever you are, please turn yourself in to the nearest medic...
7: No. That's just a bluff. You know, they try those scare tactics till I'll come in begging for them to save my life. Do I look like I'm dying of the thing they say I am? Huh? It's just the flu, man. That's all.
6: All right. I just want to get this thing done and get out of here.
7: What's the matter? You got a headache?
6: Yeah. It's been banging away since this morning.
7: Your neck stiff?
6: A little. Why?
7: Probably got the same kind of flu I got. You want to turn yourself in?
6: Will you lay off, Ralph?
7: Look, let's not sit around wasting time, man. We know what her last name is. We know that she lives around the market. She shops there often enough. All you got to do is find her.
6: And what about you?
7: If that cop the guy on the radio was talking about ever finishes that porter to me, they'll make us for sure.
6: Hey, Ralph, where you going?
7: To that hospital. Jill.
3: Don't get too close to it, does he?
2: What is it? Can you come down with it? My God, has he got it?
3: Listen, we're taking him to isolation. I really think you ought to get out of here.
8: Hey, Lieutenant, is that you?
2: Yeah, Gillis. What is it?
8: Well, I finished the ID and, sorry it took so long, but I wasn't feeling too good.
2: That's all right. Now, listen, take care of yourself. You hear me?
8: Sounds like an order, Lieutenant.
2: It is. You do what I'm telling you, I'll run your tail up higher than a kite.

0: they're bringing here?
1: Well, it must be a mistake. Maybe it's for one of the other rooms. It's not for this one. Fever's still up, Dr. Ramsey. I've set up an IV of sodium chloride and 5% dextrose.
2: Whoever called for that cart probably needs it.
0: Yeah, right.
3: I'll want 30 milligrams of phenobarbital and 4 grams of sodium sulfadiazine given intravenously.

0: That's the world.
1: It misses you. Think you can manage these?
0: Yeah.
1: Easy.
0: Yeah.

0: Το πρόγραμμα που ακολουθεί είναι κατάλληλο για άνω των 8 ετών.
1: Three more cases of meningitis in the past 24 hours. Board of Health has not declared an epidemic yet, but they are worried that it might turn into one. Here's our man. So far we have nothing on him. Even the clinic officer Gillis took him to, couldn't get his name because he ran off before they could fill out a card. God knows how many people he's infected, or even if he is still alive. The Board of Health tells us that as a carrier, he may not get any sicker than a man with a cold or a case of the flu, which means that from the time the, you have something on him, Officer Webster?
2: Yeah, Lieutenant, got something. His name is Ralph Sneed. He and another man, Kenneth Towles, escaped from Mississippi State Prison over a week ago. Now, get this. There were 6 cases of meningitis at the prison. Mike is over at R&I, seeing what he can come up with on this Sneed right now.
3: Lieutenant? This just came in from Mississippi. The newspaper there sending us a picture of Sneed's wife. That's the description. The neighbors say she remarried, but they don't know her new name. By the way, she's the one that turned Sneed and Towers in. He swore he'd kill her if he ever got out, and he's out.
1: Why do they think she's here?
3: Well, she told him she was headed this way, try to start a new life.
1: What did they do, give her a farewell party? Why didn't she tell him her new name? Maybe she didn't want them to know. That could mean that coming here is just a story. Sig's got me looking under manhole covers. Why am I complicating it? Alder, will you put me through to Captain Whitfield, please? Unless she thought they wouldn't be able to keep him locked up. You see, I am getting paranoid. On the other hand, they couldn't keep him locked up. Finn, we have a picture coming through of the wife. I'd like permission to distribute it to the newspapers and TV stations. Right? Thank you. I'll have one of my men grab it when it comes in and send it out. I will. You're the man, Danko. I want you to send Webster in here, please.
3: Oh, he's not here. He's over at the hospital checking to see how Willie is.
1: Oh, he is he? Well, have him report to me when he gets back. I want to know how Willie is, too.
3: Okay.

0: Jill? How is he?
1: He's not responding to the medication. His fever's up. We don't know the reason.
0: Look, can I see him?
1: No, you can't see him. He's in isolation. He's burning up. If he talked to you, it would be out of a delirium, and he probably wouldn't even know who you were. And I'm really sorry, because I don't mean to take it out on you.
0: It's okay. What are friends for?
1: Well, friends are supposed to help each other. And I don't seem to be able to do that for Willie.
0: Look, can you buy me a cup of coffee? I left all my money in my other pants.
1: How's it going on the meningitis carrier?
0: Good. Willie's composite health. Look, his name is Ralph Sneed, escaped convict.
1: I think he was here.
0: Who?
1: Him, Sneed. First he was in Willie's room, posing as an orderly. And then he was in the pharmacy. So no wonder Willie's fever's up. No wonder he isn't responding to the medication. He never got the right medication. I think Sneed tried to kill him. Get me Dr. Ramsey, stat.
2: This woman may hold the key to the solution of one of the most bizarre events to strike the city in years. Authorities have been informed that she may be somewhere in hiding, afraid of the vengeance of Ralph Sneed, the fugitive who is carrying the dangerous infection.
3: How many times do you have to see it? You know, it isn't going to change. Nothing will till you go to the police.
4: I can't.
3: But what are we supposed to do? Just sit around here till he comes knocking at the door?
4: They'll find him.
3: That's what you said last night.
4: They will. They have to.
3: Arlene, it's wrong to just sit...
4: Nothing is wrong when you're as afraid as I am, Lou. Nothing.
5: I don't care how many bum leads are coming through. I want those phones manned. As long as it takes. Come in. Now, don't tell me that. Even a nut has eyes, and he could have seen this woman. What's his name? Sneed's ex-wife. I don't care how many phony phone calls you're getting. I want a log kept on each and every one. You understand? Why aren't you monitoring phone calls?
6: Because there's a woman out in the lobby who says she knows where Sneed's ex-wife is.
5: Well, all right. Take her statement, log it, and run it through the mill. What do you need me to tell you?
6: Because Terry and I want to follow this up ourselves.
5: Oh, come on, boy. I'm busy here. Don't bother me now.
6: Look, she says she's Sneed's ex-wife's hairdresser, right? She gave us a name, Arlene Talbot.
5: Oh, well, that's different. Why didn't you say so? Now at least we have a name.
6: Well, that's what Terry and I thought, and that's why we wanted to check it out ourselves.
5: Go ahead. Be my guest. Follow it up. You've earned it. You identified Sneed. Now get out of here, will you?
6: Okay.

0: Did you
1: find anything out?
0: A lot. Schindler's at 1207 North Elm. Husband's Lou Talbot. CPA of some kind. Got his own business. Been married for 2.5 years.
1: How'd you...
0: She's got a gabby neighbor.
1: Well, you went to the house? You idiot. What if she saw you?
0: Relax. Gabby never told me she saw her and her husband take off with suitcases in the car.
1: You know where they went?
0: No.
1: Oh, great. That's just beautiful. Now we're right back where we started.
0: We're further back than that. You look like a dried up cesspool, Ralph. How do you feel?
1: I feel great. It's fine.
0: Good. I don't. I'm running a fever. I got a headache. My neck's sore. I probably got the same kind of flu you got, huh?
1: Yeah. Get some aspirin and a drink.

0: flu you got is called viral meningitis. It says there the symptoms are exactly the same thing as I got. You almost killed me, Sneed.
1: What are you gonna do about it?
0: I'm gonna find myself a doctor and get well.
1: They'll send you back to prison.
0: I don't care! I wanna live!
1: Hey, stop worrying. You won't even have to take a step out of here. I got a cure.
0: Yeah?
1: Yeah. What do you think? Wanna let myself die?
0: Well, what is it? Where is it?
1: Right here.

0: A mutual friend of mine and Mr. Talbot told me your boss was the best in the business, and the way the IRS is breathing down my neck, believe me, I need the best.
1: Well, I'm sorry, sir, but I'm under strict orders. I can't tell you where Mr. Talbot is. Huh?
0: I understand. And I don't want you to get in trouble on my account. Look, this is last year's tax return with all the particulars, including my name and address. You just send this to Mr. Talbot wherever he is by special messenger, and you let him decide for himself whether or not he wants to get involved in my case. And tell him I'm willing to pay him 20 cents on every dollar he saves me. Plus, I'll pay for the messenger service. Huh? Come on, what do you say?
1: I'll see that Mr. Talbot gets this.
0: And soon. If he doesn't get it in time, it won't do me any good, right?
1: He'll get it today.
0: Terrific. You just saved my life.

0: Neighbors saw both of them leave with a couple of suitcases, and someone else came by looking for them. Showed them a picture of Sneed and Towles, and Towles is here.
1: We better get something going and get to him before they do that.
0: Yeah. Good thing Riker gave us that search warrant.
1: Well, that's for sure.

0: Bay Inn.
1: Hello, desk clerk?
0: One moment, please.
2: Desk.
1: Hello, desk clerk? This is Officer Webster of the SCPD, 84934. Do you have a Mr. and Mrs. Talbot register there?
2: Let me check the register. Can you hold?
1: Mm-hmm.
2: Oh, I'm sorry.
1: Now, wait a minute. They might be registered on a different name. She's in her 30s, very pretty. He's in his 40s, wears horn-rimmed glasses with an earring aid attached.
2: Sounds like the Donovans. Made the reservation over the phone.
1: Yeah, that might be them. Thank you, thank you. At a hotel on the north side near the airport.
3: Better call Riker, tell him what we got.
4: Nurse's station, Mrs. Danko.
3: Hi, babe, it's me. How's Willie?
4: Well, Dr. Ramsey's with him now.
3: Look, I just called the precinct. They said that Riker was on his way over there. Has he got there yet?
4: No, he said he would be here, but wait a minute, here he is. Lieutenant, it's Mike.
3: Mike?
5: Hey, Lieutenant, I think we got something.
3: Oh, well, tell me what it is.
4: Dr. Ramsey, how's Willie?
6: Well, he's either getting better or he's pregnant.
4: Pregnant?
6: He just asked for pie a la mode and a pickle.
4: He did? Lieutenant. Mike, Willie's hungry.
3: Out of sight. Okay. Yeah. I'm not sure what it means, but the kid's hungry.
7: Oh, wow. Let's go.

0: probably just the messenger that my secretary sent over.
1: Blue Dart.
2: I told you there's nothing to worry about. It's just the messenger.
3: Well, well, well. Move away from her.
4: Walk away, Lou!
3: Oh, by God, I'll kill you where you stand.
0: Don't hurt her. Please. Please, for God's sake, don't kill her!
3: Tell him to stay there, or I'll kill him first.
5: Please, Lou, stay there. Don't do anything. I don't want you to die.
3: Me you choose to let stay in prison for the rest of my life. And him, you're gonna die for.

0: All I ever gave you was love. What did I do? Why did you want to kill me?
1: I didn't want you hurt, Ralph. But I couldn't live with it. You murdered a man in cold blood.
0: So you turned me in and run away to find another husband. Yeah. You cared a lot.
1: I did once.
2: Stop! Police officers!
0: Try it, and you'll kill her.
2: Let's throw the guns over here. Hang on!
0: Move back. Give me room. Come on, man. Get out of the way.

0: we can help you.
1: That disease you guys gonna kill you if you don't get help.

0: do it, Snape.
1: Don't touch me!
2: Come on, Snee. This doesn't make any sense. The doctors can help you.
1: Don't touch me, cop. Stay away from me.
3: You don't have to die, man.
1: Stay away!
2: And give us your head, Snee! Come on.

0: me cut those.
1: Huh?
0: That cut?
1: Oh, go ahead.
0: Okay.
1: Think it's gonna help, huh?
0: No.
1: Go ahead.
2: Good move.
1: All right.
0: Don't trust
1: it. Mm-mm. Here we go.
3: Look at those fingers. Look at those fingers.
2: Okay. I'll open.
0: I'll see you and raise you 2 bits.
3: Uh-huh. Yeah, well, can't win them all.
2: I'll see you. Give me 2.
3: He's sure looking a lot better, man.
2: Sure feel a lot better. But let me tell you, that's it for me. No more mouth to mouth. No way. What's this?
4: Your lunch.
5: Yeah, we're not taking any chances.
4: Remember now, you're eating for 2.

0: I got just the spot for you two.
1: Police officers! Freeze!
2: Who wants to go out and have a cup of coffee with a cop?
1: Police, freeze!
3: That's Karras, cut him off.
4: The Rookies.
5: That's got to be very interesting work.
4: Δευτέρα με Παρασκευή, στις 2 το μεσημέρι, στο Action 24.
6: I'm so sick of your bullshit. What did you say to me? You heard me.
4: Αμέσως μετά, Damages. 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
2: Photos link Ray Fisk to Gregory Molina.
3: Patty used it as leverage against Fisk.
2: Do you regret what we did? Because I do.
4: I did everything you asked me to. You said I'd be taken care of.
2: Mr. Poplar's leaking information to Frobisher's camp.
5: Ellen, it's me. Katie brought you a videotape that Gregory Molina made.
4: Do anything you have to do, but get me that tape.
5: So we went to Patty Hughes' apartment. We didn't find the tape.
2: No matter what you think, I didn't have anything to do with any of this.
6: I know.
2: I've been accused of murder, and you're going to exonerate me. Then I'll give you the tape.
4: Ellen Parsons is out on bail. You know where to find her.

0: 1, new message.
1: Ellen, it's me. Look, there's something here that you really gotta see. Katie brought you a videotape that Gregory Molina made. Gregory confessed everything about what happened in Florida. I'm gonna leave it in our hiding place, okay?

0: You go in, you get the tape, and you get out. You ready?
1: Yeah. Give me a pen, line.
2: Where's yours?
1: I'm not sure.
2: Yes, ma'am. Yes, ma'am. I'll take a look.
0: Jesus Christ.

0: Bloody, half naked, wandering the streets at 7 a.m.
1: Just your type. You get a name?
2: What we found on it was this.
0: Hollis M. Nye, attorney at law.
1: You a lawyer?
3: No, a friend.
0: You have a current address?
3: Yes, certainly. She lives with her fiancé.
4: We have a problem. The police just came to see me about Ellen Parsons.

0: Your mom made these for us.
1: I'm accused of murder, and my mom bakes cookies. Sounds about right.
2: Who attacked you?
1: I don't know. I never saw him before.
2: Well, your mom said that Patty Hughes posted the bail.
1: She knows I'm innocent. She's representing me now.
0: When's David's funeral?
1: I can't go.
2: Why not?
1: It's the conditions of my bail. I can't travel.
0: Patty can petition the judge for an allowance.
1: I don't know if David's family even wants me to be there.
2: I am so sorry, Elle.

0: Could you help me? I'm looking for lot 77.
1: Yeah, you want to stay on the path? Then the swing a right at the Oak Grove.
0: Thank you.
1: You don't look like you're from around here.
0: It's been 35 years.

0: How does Ray Fisk's suicide affect our case?
1: Judge Toomey granted the opposition a one-month continuance, which we expected under the circumstances.
0: And Marshall Phillips has assumed lead counsel for Mr. Frobisher.
2: He a good attorney?
1: He's one of the best.
3: Has there been another offer since we turned down the $500 million?
1: No, not yet.
0: I want to reiterate that none of what's happened can detract from our case. We know what Frobisher did, and we're ready to prove it to a jury.
4: Your office is finished.
5: I promise you, Patty. The place is as good as new.
0: Thank you, Pete.

0: DNA tests confirmed that the blood of an unknown male was found in my apartment and on my client's clothing. That corroborates her story that she was attacked.
1: By who? There was no body found in your apartment. Our detectives did a thorough forensic search. They canvassed the building. They talked to the neighbors.
0: The blood evidence
1: is inconclusive at best. No, Miss Parsons still had the motive, the opportunity, and her fingerprints were in the victim's blood on the murder weapon.
0: She explained that. Can you explain why her apartment was ransacked? A file cabinet broken into, its contents stolen? I mean, not exactly consistent with a crime of passion, is it?
1: Look, a young doctor was found murdered on Riverside Drive.
0: And people are scared, which is why you want this to go away quickly. I mean, hell, if I lived on the Upper West Side, I wouldn't sleep tonight. In fact, I might not want to re-elect my district attorney.
1: Miss Hughes, Ellen Parsons worked for you. I don't think you can be objective about this.
0: I'm not. I'm not objective at all. And I'm going to turn my passionate, irrational anger against your office. I am going to go on every talk show, every media outlet I can find to expose how you ignored key evidence in your incompetent rush to accuse.
1: Ms. Hughes.
0: How, for political ends, you destroyed the life of an exceptional young woman. While a real murderer walks the streets.
1: This would be a lot more pleasant if I were dealing with you, Hollis.
2: I tried to reason with my client, but she insisted on Miss Hughes representing her.
1: What do you want?
0: The DA's agreed to reopen the crime scene.
3: Good.
0: Ellen, you still know where the tape is?
4: Of course.
0: And it's safe?
4: It's safe. Get the charges dropped, and it's yours.
2: Ellen pushed me aside.
5: Shit. Who's representing her now?
2: Patty Hughes. She got the DA to reopen the murder investigation.
6: All right, how would you like us to play it?
7: Has the videotape been put into evidence?
8: I don't think so, no.
7: Then maybe Patty Hughes doesn't have it.
8: What are we doing, playing guessing games? There's a goddamn gun out there pointed right at me, and you don't know if it's loaded? Jesus, what about David Connor? Do I have to worry about him?
7: No. There's nothing that can get back to you.
8: Good. Christ, what a mess.
9: You're looking for anything incongruous? Anything that didn't belong to you and your fiancé? Anything that's not in the right place?
10: Go in there with a fine tooth comb.

0: I hope they find the guy.
1: Sorry, Patricia. I'm terribly sorry.
2: Mr. Frobisher, you want to see me?
3: Yeah, I do. What? She turned down $500 million, Larry. What the hell's going on over there? Does she have something?
2: I don't know. She's not telling us anything.
3: Then what do I have you for, Larry? You know, you haven't given me anything in weeks. What can I do? All right, look. Has she said anything about a videotape? Think. A videotape. A confession.
2: What? No. I don't know nothing about that. What tape? What are you talking about?
3: No, forget it.
2: I gotta tell you, Mr. Frobisher. Ever since your deposition, I don't think she's going to settle for any of
3: that. God damn it! You know, Sam, I don't pay you to think, do I, Larry?
2: You haven't paid me for anything, Mr. Frobisher.
3: I need facts, all right? I need information.
2: Mr.
3: That's all
2: Frobisher,
3: I want.
2: Mr. Frobisher, I know.
3: No, you actually don't know. You don't know shit, and you've done shit, which is exactly what you're going to get from me. I ain't paying you a penny.
2: I don't need your money, you prick.
4: I have to admit, I think there's something you're not telling me. Arthur, why hasn't this case already settled? What's this?
3: Ray with Gregory Molina.
4: Jesus. Was Ray having a thing with this kid?
3: I don't know. You know, maybe. I mean, the kid's a hustler, for Christ's sake. He's a liar. Ray brought him down to Florida the same weekend I was there, and kid took advantage of him. He tried to extort money from him.
4: How?
3: He made up some bullshit videotape confessing crap that never happened.
4: What did happen in Florida, Arthur? I stepped into that condo and she was staring right at me.
5: That girl was high and out of her mind. My assistant assured me she didn't say a thing.
4: And you believed him?
3: Hey, relax. We'll take care of the girl. You got my word on it. Now, tell me.
4: It's not good. This is the report we're going to be filing next week. The SEC has evidence that the accounting fraud in your company has been going on for years.
3: What kind of evidence?
4: You use shell corporations to hide your debt. You book potential earnings as current earnings to artificially boost profits.
3: You know, I can't even tell what I'm looking at here.
4: I've known you 40 years. Don't give me that shit, Arthur. Arthur, what happened in Florida?
3: Nothing. Absolutely nothing.
4: So this tape, have you viewed it?
3: No.
4: Did Ray?
3: I don't know. But Molina wrote him a letter saying the tape was out there. So.
4: And you think Patty has it?
3: She might.
4: Well, there's a way to find out. We file for summary judgment. We get the judge to rule on the case now. It'll force Patty to show her hand.
3: But what if she does have the tape?
4: Well, then at least we'll know where we stand. But if she doesn't, based on the evidence I've seen, I'm betting the judge will dismiss the whole case.
6: Summary judgment.
4: Why wait for a trial when a judge can decide the case now? If I file today, this could all be over by next month.
6: We're going to trial.
4: I'll be in touch. Turn this over to a

0: judge? What is he, crazy?
1: He's desperate. He needs to know if we have the tape.
2: So Phillips is forcing your hand.
1: I need the tape, Ellen. If the judge rules against us, we lose the case.
2: That would be unfortunate.
1: I'm doing everything I can to exonerate you. I had the crime scene reopened.
2: There was nothing there.
1: I've hired my own investigators. I'm putting as much pressure on the DA as I can.
2: I don't think so. He's a DA. DAs want to be reelected.
1: Yes, they do.
2: So cut a deal with him. Give him what he wants.
3: Right over there. It's gonna be the R&D building.
4: You know what that is?
5: Yeah, it's research and development.
3: There you go. That's the brain center of any company. Hub of creation. It's where dreams are forged into reality.
5: Are we losing the house, Dad? Holly said she and Bethy are moving out to Aspen.
3: Oh, whatever happens, you're gonna be living with your mom in San Diego.
5: Well, why can't I stay here with you?
3: You got a lot on my plate right now.
5: So what, I just have to pick up and just move across the country?
3: Hey, you know something? You need to grow up. I'm dealing with some... Hey, listen to me. I'm dealing with some major shit here. I'm a guy who always lands on his feet. But right now, I need to focus on making things right. You understand that?
5: Yeah, whatever.
3: Hey, come here, come here, come here. I did something stupid, Owen. I made a big mistake I'm going to be paying for the rest of my life.
5: What mistake?
3: I trusted too many people.

0: All right. What's it gonna take?
1: What's what gonna take?
0: For you to drop these preposterous charges against Ellen Parsons.
1: You didn't find any new evidence.
0: Let's cut the bullshit and talk business.

0: You're a free woman.
1: You struck a deal?
0: The DA dropped the charges. The investigation's been reopened. There'll be a press conference later today. You can go to David's funeral now.
1: Thank you.
0: You're welcome. Now, where's the tape?
1: I don't have it.
0: You told me you did.
1: I told you it was safe.
2: You got 5 minutes.
3: Thank you.

0: Good evening. Got a few minutes?
1: In 2002, I met Ray Fisk. I didn't know this at the time, but he was Arthur Frobisher's lawyer. Shortly after, Mr. Fisk sent me down to Florida to help set up a meeting. I didn't know what this meeting was about, but I know that Arthur Frobisher was in contact with a member of the Securities and Exchange Commission. The name of that member is...
0: George Moore. Tipped you off. That's gonna get you quite a few years in a federal penitentiary.
2: Tell me what you want.
0: Well, we have a couple of options.
2: What are they?
0: If I turn this over to the U.S. Attorney's Office, you either plead guilty or you fight it in court. Either way, you lose years of your life. And I'm still waiting in the wings to bleed you dry in a civil trial.
2: And the other option?
0: We settle. At my price.
2: The videotape?
0: It goes away forever.
2: You'll sign a non-disclosure agreement?
0: All the evidence I have against you will never come to light. So, think about it. But not for too long. If I don't hear from you by the end of the day tomorrow, I'm gonna treat some friends of mine at the Justice Department to dinner and a movie.
2: You really enjoy this, don't you?
0: It's my job.
2: Why do you hate me so much?

0: Someone was attacked in our home. You haven't said a word about it.
1: I didn't get attacked.
0: Ellen saw you, Michael.
2: You said you were going to Henry's house for the weekend.
1: I did.
0: Then what were you doing here?
1: I left my laptop, so I came back to pick it up. Why? Am I a suspect?
2: No.
1: And then why are you interrogating me?
0: We just like to know why you feel the need to lie.
1: Maybe it just runs in the family.
3: I've gone over all of it with your money managers. Now, remember, this is just a theoretical dismantling of your asset structure.
4: What did they come up with?
3: You'd have to give up 93% of your net worth. They'd start with your portfolio, bonds, preferred stocks, and then move on to real estate.
4: The houses?
3: Yes, all the houses.
4: Fine. Liquidate all of it. Foreign holdings, domestic holdings. I don't really care about anything else, but I need to know that I can keep the new land that I'm developing.
3: Well, Arthur, you don't have to do this. We could still win.
4: Can I keep the goddamn land, Marshall?
3: Yes.
4: Promise me that.
3: We would find a way for you to keep your land.
4: All right. Repair.
3: Arthur, this is ludicrous. Let's just cool down and think this through.
4: I have thought it through, Marshall, and it's my call. Payer.
3: What about our motion for summary judgment? A settlement like you're talking about, we have nothing to lose.
4: I have everything to lose, Marshall.
3: That number is astronomical. Even if we lose at trial, you may never have to pay a figure so high. I'll give a jury a dozen reasons to award your employees less than that.
4: Marshall, I will build all this back up again, believe me. But right now, I'm done with this. I need to move on.
5: Miss Hughes, Marshall Phillips is here to see you.
2: Thank you, Betty. Send him in.
5: Marshall, this is a surprise.
3: Oh, I doubt that.
2: Please.
5: Can you believe it's almost fall? What sign are you?
3: We're dropping our motion for summary judgment. My client has instructed me to extend to you this settlement offer. There's a condition. He wants a non-disclosure agreement. All evidence sealed. Nothing comes out. Whatever you've got is buried. Otherwise, the offer evaporates.
2: Understood.

0: Tell him we accept.
1: You knew my father, didn't you?
0: Mm-hmm. I never liked him.
1: Oh, he never liked you. He always thought your cases had a stink to them.
0: Good to see you, Marshall. Together we hit a few bumps along the way. But in the end, you believed in me and in our justice system. Your trust won this case.
2: There's a psychiatrist here. Why'd you come in this room?
0: Larry, do you have a moment?
2: The light was on.
0: Don't sit, Larry. This won't take long.
2: What's going on?
1: We know you were leaking information to Frobisher.
3: We want you to disclaim your interest in the settlement, voluntarily.
2: I cut myself out of $2 billion? You gotta be kidding me.
1: If you don't remove yourself, we'll turn you over to the U.S. Attorney's Office.
0: It's your choice.
2: But I made amends.
0: They've made their decision, Larry.
2: Hey, I'm 70 years old. I lost everything. The man came to me. What was I supposed to do, huh? Huh? What am I gonna do now?
0: Ellen, before you go,
4: if you'll excuse me.
0: Sure. Your first victory as an attorney. Have you given any thought to what you're going to do next?
4: I don't much care at the moment.
0: Your office is still empty.
4: I'm sure someone will make good use of it.
0: The job is yours, Ellen. Anytime you're ready.
4: Thanks for the drink.
5: Ellen!
4: Mr. Nye!
5: Get in the car.

0: They know what you did, Ellen.
1: Who are you?
2: I'm Agent Harrison. This is Agent Werner. We're with the FBI.
3: Miss Parsons, the night of Ray Fisk's suicide, you were seen leaving Hughes and Associates.
1: I worked there.
3: You were fired at the time.
1: What is this about?
2: It's about Patricia Hughes.
1: In the Frobisher case?
3: No, we were investigating Miss Hughes long before the Frobisher case.
1: Arthur Frobisher had my fiancé killed, and you're investigating Patty Hughes?
0: I tried to warn you, Ellen, not to take the job.
2: You talked to us. Maybe we overlooked what you were doing there that night.
1: This is your leverage? You're gonna have to do better than that. This picture means nothing.
2: You don't want us pursuing it.
1: Go ahead. Thanks for the chat.

0: We commend our brother David Connor unto you, dear Lord. Now that he has passed from this life, may he live on in your presence. Eternal rest grant unto him, O Lord, and let perpetual light shine upon him. May he rest in peace. May his soul and the souls of the faithful departed, to the mercy of God, rest in peace. Amen.
1: Amen. Amen.

0: You don't have to. It's my fault.
1: No. This whole thing started because I took Frobisher's money.
0: The last time I saw David, we had a fight. And he was right. He was right about everything. Thank you for letting me come today.
1: David would have wanted you here. I know you're not the enemy in all of this.
0: Thank you.
1: Call me when you get back.

0: we're square.
1: Indeed we are.
0: You didn't get this from me.
1: You sound like my college girlfriend.
0: Sit on it till the next election. When it comes out, there'll be a lot more lawsuits. Shareholders are going to go after the rest of Frobisher's fortune. And you can send him to jail.

0: I've been in touch with the DA's office every day.
1: What have they found?
0: Well, they've turned the crime scene inside out, but even if they find the guys who did this,
1: they'll never trace it back to Frobisher.
0: Sorry. So, Patty tells me that you're not coming back to work.
1: So you're in the loop again. Now that you're a partner, you must have got a nice chunk of change from that settlement.
0: Yeah. Yeah. So, what did you and Patty do to win this thing?
1: You should enjoy your money, Tom. There's a lot of great charities out there. Hey, can I ask you something?
0: Sure.
1: When Patty went away, did she ever tell you where she went?
0: No. She told me she was visiting family.

You had a little girl. She died before delivery. May I ask, is there a name you'd like on the certificate?

0: You wanted to speak with me?
1: The other night at my apartment, you asked me if I regret what we did. I want you to know that I do. I deeply regret it.
0: Why are you telling me this now?
1: Because you're right. I've lied. I hired you to get to Katie. I've manipulated you. I am ashamed of what I did. I hope you can forgive me. Someday. I have a lot of flaws. Come back, Ellen. Give me a second chance.

0: I was thinking of going away for a while. Without David, I don't have a reason to be anywhere.
1: I understand.
0: I don't believe in the law anymore. But I believe in justice. So I'll come work for you again. On one condition.
1: What's that?
0: Let me use the firm's resources to prove that Frobisher had David killed.
1: It's a deal. Ellen. Thank you.
0: You're welcome. Thanks for the chat.

0: What are you looking at her for?
1: Fraud, conspiracy, obstruction of justice.
2: Now, Mr. Knight tells us you might have reasons of your own for wanting to take down Ms. Hughes.
0: Yes. I do. Do you regret what we did? Because I do.
3: You do? While I'm gone, you're welcome to stay here.

0: She tried to kill me.
1: How do you know that?
0: Because I know Patty.
2: See you on Monday.
0: And you want me to go back and work for her?
1: Miss Parsons, you'll be working for us.
0: See you Monday.

0: thousand people who lost everything. They deserve justice.
1: Remember, Patty, trust no one. No one can ever know what he was doing here.
2: You're a lawyer. Lies come with the territory.
1: She tried to kill me.
3: Ellen's in counseling 3 or 4 times a week.
4: Why would the lead counsel of an energy company be defending a hooker?
5: There was someone else in the car. Finn Garrity.
6: Do you think your firm killed Christine?
1: Nothing comes to mind.
7: You're blackmailing
8: me. Dumbasses.
4: Come back, Ellen.
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0: I got just the spot for you two.
1: Police officers! Freeze!
2: Who wants to go out and have a cup of coffee with a cop?
1: Police, freeze!
3: That's Karras, cut him off.
4: The Rookies.
5: That's got to be very interesting work.
4: Δευτέρα με Παρασκευή, στις 2 το μεσημέρι, στο Action 24.

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1: Previously on Absentia.
2: As far as the public is concerned, Tyler Brandon Mills, terrorist, was able to escape an armed convoy. The team leader was forced to neutralize him. This way you get to be a hero.
3: No, I get to be a liar.
4: I can't do this anymore.
5: Find yourself a hobby. Something just for you.
6: I love you.
7: Nobody normal would want me.
8: I want you! Just go!
2: Rex Wolf does not and cannot exist.
9: Not Rex Wolf.
10: Rex Wolf isn't here. These guys will know where he is.
11: That was for Yemen. Welcome to my joint.
12: Sasha.
11: Halt.
10: Nightwatch. You got an in?
13: You gotta talk to the company men.
12: And what if he looks into my cover?
10: I don't think it's your cover that he's interested in.
12: Focus on the job.
10: Look, it's running. What do you want to do?
12: Better to ask for forgiveness and permission, right?

0: I think we're heading north.
1: Why do you say that?
0: I've been counting the roads.
1: The end?
0: The roads get much worse north.
1: Okay. Where do they like going south?
0: Well, it could be heading south.

Tommy, look, I know I messed up and you don't want to talk to me, and I get that, but I found something. Catalyst Diagnostics, I think they're tied up in all of this. Valerie, Farley, the whole thing. I saw their logo in Valerie's papers, in mine too, and now Bishop's. Look, if you can help me look into this, I'll owe you, for what it's worth. I miss you.

0: there, asshole.
1: And police.
0: Turn around, show me some ID.
1: Tommy Gibbs, Boston PD.
0: Slowly.
2: You had no authorization, no warrant, no freaking reason to be there.
3: Come on, boss.
2: Don't come on, boss me. This isn't a situation where I can just wave a magic wand and make it go away.
3: It's connected to the fentanyl killer. My old case.
2: Well, then I don't know what was such a goddamn emergency that you couldn't wait to get a warrant.
3: I got a tip.
2: Something that you could take to the judge? Is it something that you could take to the judge? You are suspended without pay pending formal review. Your badge and gun. They return this.
3: They wiped my phone.
2: Gibbs, you're a good detective. But if this is how you're gonna operate, there's no place for you here.
4: Have picked a fight with Night Watch. They've put a massive bounty on your heads.
5: We're American.
4: No shit. Your arrogance is obvious.
6: He means you don't want to kill us.
4: You're right. Moldova doesn't want to kill you. You two have a plane to catch. Then your bodies will be Romanians' problem.
2: Thank you.

0: guardian angel.
1: Come here.
2: Oh. Always bailing you out, huh?
1: How'd you track us down?
2: I planted one of these on you in the lounge. Huh? Man, you've really lost a step being stateside. Come on, let's get the hell out of here. Before Nine Quad shows up to collect your bodies.

0: Hey.
1: Oh, hey. You okay? Alice, what's going on? No. We should talk about this.
0: Okay.
1: No, wait.

0: Come here whenever things get a little too caliente in Chisinau. We won't be found here.
1: You need to get a text to the U.S.
0: It's encrypted, 100% secure.
1: Okay.
0: Here she is.
2: Thanks, buddy.
0: Mikasa, su casa.
2: You got some whiskey.
0: Let's get you some boots, better clothes. Smell.
2: Yeah.
0: And accessories.

0: Oh, me and Oksana. Technically, this is her house, so lower the fork.
1: Proste, Oksana. Polishets, svoje albumy.
0: She warms up when she gets her music on.

0: hell of a country home.
1: It's a hell of a country.
2: Yeah. Look, if we can just borrow a car, maybe some weapons.
1: Whoa. Stop. Why don't you tell me why you're really here?
3: We're FBI.
1: You're FBI. You shitting me?
3: No.
2: We were tasked with capturing a man named Rex Wolf. He committed a series of murders in the Boston area, and then he fled to Moldova.
1: And why would he be here?
2: He works for Nightwatch.
3: Yeah. So, Holt, you just let me take
1: it. No, what do you think? I'm gonna trust the feds to borrow my gear?
3: No, it's me.
1: And bring it back.
3: Holt,
4: no,
3: you can do
4: no.
3: it. It's me.
4: No! No! No! No! No!
1: Okay. We go together. We've been up all night.
5: Get some rest.
1: We'll head off tomorrow.

0: Oh, hey. Sorry, I guess I fell asleep.
1: It's okay.
0: What are you doing?
1: I'm thinking of getting a MIG welder. You can get a decent one for under 400 bucks.
0: Okay. What do you need that for?
1: I've always wanted to learn to weld.
0: Hey, you're just full of surprises, aren't you?
1: I have ideas for sculptures.
0: Well, that's great. No, really, I think it's great. Maybe we could take a class together. We could both learn.
1: I should get home.
0: Yeah, of course.

0: Close your eyes. Agent Duran, thank you so much for coming today. How are you feeling?
1: I'm fine.
0: Great. And you look great. The camera's gonna love you.

0: force field up, that's all great. But if you don't let that wall down just a little bit, you're going to come across as a cardboard stiff to every living room in America. Be vulnerable.
1: That's extremely easy for you to say.
2: You weren't there.
0: Exactly. Take me there. Take America there.
1: I know you have a job to do, but this wasn't supposed to be part of mine.
0: Really? You don't think better public relations could have helped you before? During your wife's disappearance? This is your chance to right over all that. To be America's hero. You just have to tell your story.

0: Congrats on becoming a G-man. My second act.
1: You could have applied.
0: Could I? Well, I didn't think it'd be possible, given our history and all. All I'm saying is, don't wear someone else's uniform. One thing I've learned out here, patriotism is for suckers.
1: Bullshit. You have a bald eagle tattoo on your back.
0: Hat. Now I got a parrot drinking a margarita. I'd rather die wrapped in stacks of cash than some random flat.
1: I'll take neither, thanks.
0: Well, I know what you want to wrap yourself up in. I don't blame her. She's something.
1: Shut up.
0: Come on, man. Let's see how you're looking at her.
1: Again, I'm serving my country.
0: Is that what you're calling your dick? All right. Maybe it's your heart. But what does she know about you? What you've done? Don't get too attached. Some things tend to be deal breakers.
2: That's great. A bit to the left. Pretend you're looking at a flag. That's great. Okay, let's keep walking. What was going through your mind as you chased Mills?
3: I had to catch him. I owed it to everyone he killed.
2: And to Boston.
3: That's right.
2: And somewhere in these woods, you did catch him.
3: Just over there.
2: Take me through that.
3: Well, I saw him trying to hide behind that tree. Ordered him to show his hands. And then I...
2: Go on.

0: I approached him carefully and ordered him to the ground.
1: Did he comply?
0: He did. He knew it was the only choice he had. He knew that I would shoot him.
1: And were you scared of what might happen?
0: Yes.
1: Thanks. Thanks. Okay, do you need another take, or do we have it?
2: Okay.

0: Oh, damn it, Emma.
1: Oh, thought you were at that interview.
0: Oh, I already did it. In fact, I need to get back to the office.
1: How did it go?
0: Great. It went great. Late night at the hospital, huh?
1: I was just catching up on some paperwork. Forgot about that part of the job.
0: Yeah, well, that reporter Erica Lyle, she wants to come over tonight and shoot a little footage.
1: Oh?
0: It's stupid stuff around the house, us being us. Happy marriage, American dream, etc. I can cancel it if you're not comfortable.
1: It's fine.
0: Let me cancel.
1: There's no reason to. Can't wait.
0: I'll see you later. Okay.

0: You don't have to die here, Rex. We can figure this out.
1: You saved me, I talk, that's your deal?
0: Why did you kill all those people?
1: Mistakes were made. They had to be cleaned up.
0: Am I a part of the cleanup?
1: I wasn't ordered to kill you.
0: And who ordered you? Who do you work for? Night Watch?
1: Came all the way out here. Your own backyard's a mess.
0: What does that mean? What the hell does that mean?
1: You really should lie down now.
0: The woman on the subway was my mother.
1: I'm sorry.

0: Take it off, son. She'll know what to do.
1: No, I know what to do, huh? Get you to a hospital before you die.
0: No, man. She'll know what to do.
2: Pushkin is not a fucking doctor!
3: Out of my face!
2: Jesus!
3: Go! God damn it! Stay! Stay! Come on, halt! Halt! Look at me! Halt! Stay with me! There you go! There you go! You fight! You got this!

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She told me that everyone is a hunter. Some hunt for love. Some hunt for independence. Or for a sense of purpose. Some simply hunt for the truth.

She said we shouldn't be afraid of the hunt, wherever it takes us, or whatever it makes us. Find what matters and keep hunting.

0: 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Wherever it takes us. Or whatever it makes us. Find what matters. And keep hunting.
1: You were tasked with capturing a man named Rex Wolf. He committed a series of murders in the Boston area.
2: Why would he be here?
3: Absentia. Δευτέρα με Παρασκευή, στη μία μετά τα μεσάνυχτα, στο Action 24.